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3: Here's your KDLM weatherology forecast. Clear skies tonight with a low of 52. Northerly winds 5 to 10 miles per hour. Ample sunshine expected tomorrow. High temperatures reach up to 77. Clear skies tomorrow night. Lows dip down to about 52. Highs level off around 81 Friday under partly cloudy skies. 82 Saturday. Slight chance for showers. I'm meteorologist Jennifer Vujicic. Currently, it's 76 degrees.

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2: ABC News, I'm Dave Packard. Canada, it's back retaliating against President Trump's 50% tariffs. Ottawa putting import duties on about $20 billion worth of American products. Ontario Premier Doug Ford says the trade war has galvanized Canadians.
3: Everyone is united. And if there's two great things that President Trump did for our country, he woke us up real quick, and he's united the country that I've never seen before.
2: Catastrophic flash flooding in Nepal. Officials there say at least 47 American tourists are among the hundreds of people still missing across multiple regions of Nepal today. Khalid Sheikh Mohammed, the self-proclaimed mastermind of the 9/11 attacks, will stand trial June 2028. That ruling from a military judge today. Facebook and Instagram's parent company Meta will pay roughly $18 billion to settle a lawsuit accusing the company of deliberately designing its platforms to be addictive to young users. This is ABC News. A judge has granted a new hearing for Brian Koberger over his plea.
4: Judge Stephen Hipler granting Brian Koberger's request for a new hearing related to attempts for him to reverse his guilty plea for the stabbing off-campus murders of four Idaho college students in 2022. Koberger initially said he was innocent, but pleaded guilty to the killings in July 2025. Here is Judge Hipler with Koberger's admission.
5: Are you pleading guilty freely and voluntarily?
6: Yes.
5: Given your choices, do you believe it's in your best interest to plead guilty?
6: Yes.
4: Koberger is serving four consecutive life sentences. The judge setting a new hearing for June 17th, 2027. Michelle Franzen, ABC News.
2: Drivers traveling the 105 freeway in the Los Angeles suburb of Linwood facing a sticky situation this afternoon. A truck containing around 120 containers of cheese balls spilled out onto the freeway. Drivers even stopping to grab containers that weren't open, frustrating highway officials who were trying to clean up. Dave Packer, ABC News.
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8: A customer came in looking for a dock, but what he really wanted was a place to enjoy summer. 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
8: 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And I have to say, it made his wife a whole lot happier. So there's a bonus.
9: She even smiled when she left the store.
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13: Here's your KDLM weatherology forecast. Clear skies tonight with lows around 52. Winds out of the north, 5 to 10 miles per hour. Bright sunshine expected again tomorrow, highs around 77, lows around 52 tomorrow night. Temperatures a bit above average Friday and Saturday with highs in the low 80s. Slight chance for showers Saturday. I'm meteorologist Jennifer Vujicic. Right now, it's 63.

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0: Here's your KDLM weatherology forecast. Clear skies tonight with lows around 52. Winds out of the north, 5 to 10 miles per hour. Bright sunshine expected again. Tomorrow, highs around 77. Lows around 52 tomorrow night. Temperatures a bit above average Friday and Saturday with highs in the low 80s. Slight chance for showers Saturday. I'm meteorologist Jennifer Vujicki. Right now, it's 63 degrees.
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0: lows around 52. Winds out of the north, 5 to 10 miles per hour. Bright sunshine expected again. Tomorrow, highs around 77. Lows around 52. Tomorrow night, temperatures a bit above average. Friday and Saturday, with highs in the low 80s. Slight chance for showers Saturday. I'm meteorologist Jennifer Wojcicki. Right now, it's 63 degrees.
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1: ABC News, I'm Dave Packer. A dire situation in Nepal where police say more than 160 people have been killed after catastrophic flooding. ABC's James Longman.
2: This wall of water unleashed as much energy as a 5.2 magnitude earthquake. Some estimates put it as high as 160 feet. It's left behind a trail of destruction, the mud and the debris now complicating search and rescue efforts.
1: Nepal efforts say that 47 Americans are among the hundreds missing. Meta agreed to pay up to $18 billion to settle a landmark case brought by dozens of states. The lawsuit against Meta accused the company of designing Facebook and Instagram to be addictive to children. As part of the agreement, for users under the age of 18, Instagram and Facebook will set two-hour daily time limits, block the apps from midnight to 6 a.m., and hide like counts. The brewing trade war between the U.S. and Canada showing no sign of ending, with Canada vowing retaliatory strikes on American goods starting in September to match up 50% tariffs on Canadian goods from the U.S. This is ABC News. Jurors are expected to hear closing arguments in the trial against Lindsey Clancy Thursday.
3: Jurors heard from 84 witnesses across 21 days of testimony as prosecutors sought to prove that Lindsey Clancy murdered her three children. Her defense lawyer doesn't contest that she strangled the children in the basement of their family home, instead arguing she was suffering from postpartum psychosis and heard a voice in her head commanding her to kill the children.
4: And the voice, according to Lindsey, told her that if she did not follow the command, neither she nor her children would be safe.
3: If Clancy is found not guilty due to insanity, she'd be sent to a state psychiatric facility. If she's convicted of murder, she faces a mandatory life sentence. Peter Haralambos, ABC News.
1: A federal judge ordered actor Justin Baldoni and the studio behind the film It Ends With Us to pay his co-star Blake Lively nearly $400,000 in attorney's fees. NVIDIA reporting its latest earnings report, doubling its revenue from last year to a whopping $96.22 billion. Dave Packer, ABC News.
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8: ABC News, I'm Dave Packer. A growing response to the devastation in Nepal. The United Nations says it's mobilizing rescue efforts after deadly flash flooding Wednesday that Nepalese officials say left over 162 dead and hundreds of people missing, including tourists from around the world.
9: Crowds desperately running for their lives as a mountain of water came crashing in. Hundreds are missing, including Americans. ABC News confirming 22 missing Americans were on a spiritual pilgrimage from Tennessee.
8: ABC's Alex Stone. Facebook and Instagram's parent company Meta going to pay roughly $18 billion to settle a lawsuit accusing the company of deliberately designing its platforms to be addictive to young users. Meta did not admit wrongdoing. The NFL says it will eliminate Pro Bowl games, but still have Pro Bowl honors for the league's best football players. The BBC reporting Prince Harry and Meghan arrived back in the UK Wednesday. The Sussex's team not commenting. This is ABC News. Fresh concerns about the tech war with China. As ABC's Catherine Falders reports, the DOJ claims they've successfully seized three Chinese-owned internet domains used by hackers.
10: According to the release that they attempted to target them, but it does not appear that they were actually breached. And this has been going on for years, some time. This group that DOJ mentioned today uses infrastructure to compromise critical infrastructure since 2018. Now, the court documents released today do not clearly state the scale of the attack against several of these government agencies that have been identified as victims.
8: A federal judge in Washington, D.C. Wednesday declined a request from the Justice Department to dismiss Trump ally Stephen Bannon's contempt of Congress conviction. U.S. District Judge Carl Nichols, who was appointed to the federal bench by President Trump in 2019, told prosecutors in the ruling he was dismissing the case without prejudice, meaning they'll need a better explanation if they want another chance to clear Bannon's record. Dave Packer, ABC News.
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0: I'm Captain Michael Pertel from West St. Paul. As an engineer officer in the Minnesota Army National Guard, my job is to lead from the front, planning missions, solving complex problems, and helping teams succeed. 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
7: ABC News, I'm Dave Packer. A dire situation in Nepal where police say more than 160 people have been killed after catastrophic flooding. ABC's James Longman.
8: This wall of water unleashed as much energy as a 5.2 magnitude earthquake. Some estimates put it as high as 160 feet. It's left behind a trail of destruction, the mud and the debris now complicating search and rescue efforts.
7: Nepal efforts say that 47 Americans are among the hundreds missing. Meta agreed to pay up to $18 billion to settle a landmark case brought by dozens of states. The lawsuit against Meta accused the company of designing Facebook and Instagram to be addictive to children. As part of the agreement, for users under the age of 18, Instagram and Facebook will set two-hour daily time limits, block the apps from midnight to 6 a.m., and hide like counts. The brewing trade war between the U.S. and Canada showing no sign of ending, with Canada vowing retaliatory strikes on American goods starting in September to match up 50% tariffs on Canadian goods from the U.S. This is ABC News. Jurors are expected to hear closing arguments in the trial against Lindsey Clancy Thursday.
9: Jurors heard from 84 witnesses across 21 days of testimony as prosecutors sought to prove that Lindsey Clancy murdered her three children. Her defense lawyer doesn't contest that she strangled the children in the basement of their family home, instead arguing she was suffering from postpartum psychosis and heard a voice in her head commanding her to kill the children.
10: And the voice, according to Lindsey, told her that if she did not follow the command, neither she nor her children would be safe.
9: If Clancy is found not guilty due to insanity, she'd be sent to a state psychiatric facility. If she's convicted of murder, she faces a mandatory life sentence. Peter Harlambus, ABC News.
7: A federal judge ordered actor Justin Baldoni and the studio behind the film It Ends With Us to pay his co-star Blake Lively nearly $400,000 in attorney's fees. NVIDIA reporting its latest earnings report, doubling its revenue from last year to a whopping $96.22 billion. Dave Packer, ABC News.
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9: ABC News, I'm Dave Packer. A growing response to the devastation in Nepal. The United Nations says it's mobilizing rescue efforts after deadly flash flooding Wednesday that Nepalese officials say left over 162 dead and hundreds of people missing, including tourists from around the world.
10: Crowds desperately running for their lives as a mountain of water came crashing in. Hundreds are missing, including Americans. ABC News confirming 22 missing Americans were on a spiritual pilgrimage from Tennessee.
9: ABC's Alex Stone. Facebook and Instagram's parent company Meta going to pay roughly $18 billion to settle a lawsuit accusing the company of deliberately designing its platforms to be addictive to young users. Meta did not admit wrongdoing. The NFL says it will eliminate Pro Bowl games, but still have Pro Bowl honors for the league's best football players. The BBC reporting Prince Harry and Meghan arrived back in the UK Wednesday. The Sussex's team not commenting. This is ABC News. Fresh concerns about the tech war with China. As ABC's Catherine Falders reports, the DOJ claims they've successfully seized three Chinese-owned internet domains used by hackers.
11: According to the release that they attempted to target them, but it does not appear that they were actually breached. And this has been going on for years, some time. This group that DOJ mentioned today uses infrastructure to compromise critical infrastructure since 2018. Now, the court documents released today do not clearly state the scale of the attack against several of these government agencies that have been identified as victims.
9: A federal judge in Washington, D.C. Wednesday declined a request from the Justice Department to dismiss Trump ally Stephen Bannon's contempt of Congress conviction. U.S. District Judge Carl Nichols, who was appointed to the federal bench by President Trump in 2019, told prosecutors in the ruling he was dismissing the case without prejudice, meaning they'll need a better explanation if they want another chance to clear Bannon's record. Dave Packer, ABC News.
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6: ABC News, I'm Dave Packer. A dire situation in Nepal where police say more than 160 people have been killed after catastrophic flooding. ABC's James Longman.
7: This wall of water unleashed as much energy as a 5.2 magnitude earthquake. Some estimates put it as high as 160 feet. It's left behind a trail of destruction, the mud and the debris now complicating search and rescue efforts.
6: Nepal efforts say that 47 Americans are among the hundreds missing. Meta agreed to pay up to $18 billion to settle a landmark case brought by dozens of states. The lawsuit against Meta accused the company of designing Facebook and Instagram to be addictive to children. As part of the agreement, for users under the age of 18, Instagram and Facebook will set two-hour daily time limits, block the apps from midnight to 6 a.m., and hide like counts. The brewing trade war between the U.S. and Canada showing no sign of ending, with Canada vowing retaliatory strikes on American goods starting in September to match up 50% tariffs on Canadian goods from the U.S. This is ABC News. Jurors are expected to hear closing arguments in the trial against Lindsey Clancy Thursday.
8: Jurors heard from 84 witnesses across 21 days of testimony as prosecutors sought to prove that Lindsey Clancy murdered her three children. Her defense lawyer doesn't contest that she strangled the children in the basement of their family home, instead arguing she was suffering from postpartum psychosis and heard a voice in her head commanding her to kill the children.
9: And the voice, according to Lindsey, told her that if she did not follow the command, neither she nor her children would be safe.
8: If Clancy is found not guilty due to insanity, she'd be sent to a state psychiatric facility. If she's convicted of murder, she faces a mandatory life sentence. Peter Haralambos, ABC News.
6: A federal judge ordered actor Justin Baldoni and the studio behind the film It Ends With Us to pay his co-star Blake Lively nearly $400,000 in attorney's fees. NVIDIA reporting its latest earnings report, doubling its revenue from last year to a whopping $96.22 billion. Dave Packer, ABC News.
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0: Retirement experts often talk about and map out your years between 60 and 70, but not nearly enough attention is paid to the next decade between 70 and 79. That's according to Richard Eisenberg, personal finance writer and editor and co-host of the Friends Talk Money podcast. He recently turned 70 himself, and he wrote a piece about it for MarketWatch. Richard, why are people's 70s often overlooked?
1: Yeah, well, the 60s get a lot of attention because it's the time that a lot of people, if they're working full-time, leave their jobs and careers. It's when people often start taking Social Security. They take Medicare at 65. So the 60s get a lot of attention. And then the 80s get attention because, sadly, that's when people start having some health problems often, and there's some frailty and issues like that. But the 70s are right in between, and we don't hear a lot about them, I feel.
0: Yeah, so what is it about your 70s that are unique from those other decades and what you might be focusing on there?
1: Well, I think it's a really interesting decade, and I'm excited that I'm starting it. What's interesting about it, I feel, is for many of us, it's at a time that we have a lot of freedom of time in our lives, and so we can explore new opportunities, deal with some challenges if we face them. Typically not yet in the period where we're going to be dealing with serious health problems, mental or physical, although for some people they do, but often the 70s are this period where, you know, things are pretty good if you're lucky, and you can take advantage of them if you, you know, take the time to do it.
0: So you say that as you enter your 70s, you're contemplating this new chapter and looking to take steps regarding your finances and work and life priorities. Why don't we start with the finances? What are you hoping to achieve there?
1: Well, one of the things I'm thinking a lot about is taxes these days. You know, people often think, well, gee, once I retire, my taxes are going to go down. And that's often true because you're earning less money, but you start having some new tax issues like required minimum distributions from your retirement plans and that sort of thing. So I'm talking with my financial advisor to be sure that I'm up to speed on all that and I'm prepared for when that time comes. I just turned 70, so I've got about 3 years before that happens.
0: And what about housing? You mentioned that that's become a little more costly to you now than it was before.
1: Yeah, so I'm doing what a lot of people tend to do in their 70s, which is they are downsizing and finding a new place to live, often a smaller place, sometimes far away from where they are, sometimes not. In our case, my wife and I are going to be moving from our suburban house in New Jersey to a condominium in Los Angeles because that's where our grown sons live and our grandchildren live. And so we're preparing for that. And so that means new property taxes in California. And right now, because we haven't sold our New Jersey place, but we've bought the condo, we've got some double expenses, but hopefully that will be ending sometime soon.
0: Speaking with Richard Eisenberg, freelance personal finance writer and editor, and he's a co-host of the Friends Talk Money podcast, his piece in MarketWatch. I'm turning 70. Here's how I'm making this decade the richest of my retirement. So what about your health? What are you prioritizing in your 70s health-wise?
1: Yeah, it's a really important thing to think about in your 70s, to try to stay as healthy as you can. I have a few issues myself. I've got chronic kidney disease and diabetes, so I'm doing whatever I can control them. I'm trying to get as much exercise as I can. I go to the Y twice a week, although I don't love doing it, but I know I need to do it.
0: All right. Thanks, Richard. Personal finance writer Richard Eisenberg. 30 minutes after the hour now, you're listening to This Morning, America's First News.
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0: In late June, Nina Chambers and her three children were forced out of their Bronx apartment after a fire in a neighboring building on their street left their home in shambles. Hundreds of miles away, Scott Evans happened to see her story on a local CBS News report. He was a stranger to Nina, but something about her situation made him feel like he couldn't simply watch and move on. Scott first went to his bank hoping to put money directly into Nina's account, but the bank wouldn't allow him to do so. Instead of giving up, he contacted the news station, which eventually connected him with Nina. The two still have not met in person. Scott gave Nina $3,000 to help her buy food for her children and get them ready for school, not asking for anything in return. Nina hopes she will eventually get the chance to meet the man who helped her family when they needed it most, calling him a blessing. That'll do it for this hour. For Nicole Murray and Dave Duncan, I'm Mike Gavin. Thanks for listening to This Morning, America's First News.
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4: ABC News, I'm Sherry Preston. The official death toll in the mudslides in Nepal and Tibet now stands at 270 people, but more than 1,000 are still missing. Entire villages wiped out when the flood swallowed them up so quickly, people didn't have time to flee. As to the cause,
5: it was an enormous landslide that took away a large glacier or parts of a large glacier in the very high Himalayas, and that the water melted and came down the river. So it was not really a landslide into a lake or a lake breaking its walls, but it was more this landslide that just created a large mass going into the valley.
4: Columbia University's climate school's Dr. Goran Ekstrom. Khalid Sheikh Mohammed, suspected 9/11 mastermind, now set to go on trial in 2028, a judge has ruled. Instagram and Facebook changing for those under age 18 as Meta agrees to pay $17 billion to settle a landmark case against it, accusing the companies of addiction. This is ABC News. Another plane runs into tire trouble at Chicago's O'Hare International Airport. ABC's Morgan Norwood with the story.
6: Emergency vehicles swarming the aircraft initially bound for Charlotte, North Carolina. Passengers deplaning on the taxiway using stairs, later bused to the terminal. It comes just 2 days after two different planes landing just hours apart suffered blown tires while landing at O'Hare. An American Airlines flight arriving from New York forced to deplane on the taxiway. Later, a United plane out of Nebraska damaging a tire while landing. No one was injured in either incident.
4: Officials from Chicago as well as the FAA are investigating. Might be a breakthrough in the fight against pancreatic cancer. The FDA has approved a new drug that has been shown to slow down tumor growth and double the average survival rate. The NFL will still have pro bowlers, but not a pro bowl. The league deciding to end the annual All-Star game, but 88 players will still be honored as pro bowlers every year. I'm Sherry Preston, ABC News.
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0: Minnesota officials charged the ICE officer, Christian Castro, back in May with assault and falsely reporting a crime after he shot a Venezuelan national in the leg. Confirmed cases of cyclosporiasis, a parasitic infection known for causing explosive diarrhea, have surpassed 17,000 as federal health officials continue to investigate a series of outbreaks. The CDC added that cases of cyclospora have been confirmed in 48 states. The Justice Department and FBI said a Chinese government-backed hacking group has for years engaged in targeted attacks against hundreds of entities in the United States. U.S. Attorney General Todd Blanche on Fox.
1: This is something that we have talked about with our counterparts in China for many, many years. And we know that it's happening. And they know that we know that it's happening. And it has to stop.
0: Attacks have been targeted at NASA, the Justice Department, and more. Could your toys really come to life? The Daily Mail reports that a pair of Woody and Buzz Lightyear toys were spotted dangling from the back of a truck near Tampa, Florida, recreating a scene straight out of Toy Story.
2: Nicole, you forgot about Slinky Dog. Slinky Dog was also there next to Woody and Buzz on that truck.
0: Was he really? I didn't see him.
2: No, some love for Slinky Dog, okay?
0: Oh, my goodness. But I love this. Like, imagine all the kids on the highway, like, they're looking out the windows, and all of a sudden they see, like, they're going to think it's real.
2: Yeah, I feel like truck drivers like to do this kind of thing. It's not the first time I've seen truck drivers get creative with the stuff they sort of dangle off the side of the truck.
0: Whoever did this deserves a medal. A gold star.
2: Yes, I see. But not you for forgetting about Slinky Dog. 6 minutes in front of the hour now on This Morning, America's First News.
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9: 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Happy Thursday. We are on the better side of the week. You're listening to Classic Hits KDLM. I'm Cale Daniels, in for Joel Koetke as he takes some well-deserved vacation time. Currently 52 out. Nice cool start to the morning. Might want to wear even a jacket. We're getting there to the fall, my friends. With that comes good. We've got the football season. Sports are riling up again for the Lakers as well. As the first game kicks off on the first, we're seeing highs around 74, maybe 75 today with some clear skies. We'll take a quick break here, be back with the news and weather right after this on Classic Hits KDLM.
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2: Here's your KBLM weatherology forecast. Clear skies today with highs around 76. Winds out of the north, 5 to 10 miles per hour. Lows dip down to about 49. Tonight, clear skies. Daytime highs approaching 80. Tomorrow, sunshine mixed with clouds at times. Slight chance for showers. Saturday, daytime highs approaching 82. 84, mainly cloudy, Sunday. I'm meteorologist Jennifer Wojcicki. Right now, 53.
3: For the check of sports headlines, I'm David Kinderman. The Minnesota Timberwolves are adding to their roster. According to multiple media reports, free agent wing Jonathan Kuminga has agreed to a two-year, $12.4 million deal with Minnesota. The deal will include a player option for the second season. Kuminga has averaged 12.5 points per game in his five-year NBA career. He is still only 23 years of age. Jonathan Kuminga reportedly signing with the Minnesota Timberwolves. While the Minnesota Twins led an early 3-0 advantage slip away, they lose to the Athletics in Sacramento last night 7-4. Brooks Lee, Trevor Larnach, and Kalen Culpepper each hit solo home runs over the first two innings, but the A's countered with a four-run sixth inning to take the lead. Andrew Morris allowed three runs in the sixth and took the loss for Minnesota, so the Twins fall to 64-70 and have dropped five of their past six and sit 6.5 games out of first place in the American League Central Division. They are also four games now back in the AL wildcard chase. Minnesota gets the day off today. They open up a three-game weekend series against first-place Chicago tomorrow night at Target Field with a 7:10 first pitch, 6:30 pregame on KDLM. Meanwhile, former Twins president Dave St. Peter is being honored by the ball club as the 2025 Terry Ryan Award winner and will be celebrated during Sunday's game at Target Field. St. Peter began with the Twins organization in 1990 and was named team president in 2002. He led the team through several playoff appearances. He also helped start the Twins Community Fund in 1991 and watch it grow into one of Major League Baseball's best charitable arms. Dave St. Peter to be honored Sunday at Target Field. Minnesota Vikings quarterback J.J. McCarthy did not practice yesterday. Head coach Kevin O'Connell said McCarthy is still dealing with an ankle injury he suffered against Baltimore last weekend. O'Connell says he hopes for McCarthy to start the preseason finale in Denver tomorrow night. The head coach is also hoping to get Carson Wentz a few repetitions in tomorrow's game. He says the competition for the number two quarterback spot is still ongoing, and he will make the decision based on an assessment what is best for the team. O'Connell also expects Max Brosmer to play in tomorrow night's game, which kick off at 8 o'clock our time from Denver. Well, looks like the NFL is eliminating the Pro Bowl game while keeping the annual honor for the league's top players. League executives presented the change to team owners Wednesday after years of experimenting with tackle, flag football, and skills competitions. 88 players will continue to be selected through voting by fans, players, and coaches, but alternates will no longer be recognized. Pro Bowlers will instead be invited to Los Angeles for an in-person celebration in February. NFL officials said the change aims to restore meaning to the honor after growing in numbers of replacement players and declining interest in the Pro Bowl events. The Golden Gophers are 1 week away from opening the regular season. They will host Eastern Illinois coming up on Thursday, September 3rd at Huntington Bank Stadium. Head coach P.J. Fleck is looking to improve on last year's 8-5 record. Fleck and the Gophers will practice today before spending some time at the opening day of the Minnesota State Fair. The Minnesota Lynx return to the hardwood this weekend, Minnesota visiting Atlanta Sunday. The Lynx are looking to recover from their Monday home loss to the Golden State Valkyries. The MLS regular season continues this weekend. Minnesota United FC is looking at building off its recent victory. The Loons are hosting Orlando City SC coming up Saturday at Allianz Field. That's Check Sports Headlines. I'm David Kinderman.

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3: Here's your KDLM weatherology forecast. Clear skies today with highs around 76. Winds out of the north, 5 to 10 miles per hour. Lows dip down to about 49. Tonight, clear skies. Daytime highs approaching 80. Tomorrow, sunshine mixed with clouds at times. Slight chance for showers. Saturday, daytime highs approaching 82. 84, mainly cloudy, Sunday. I'm meteorologist Jennifer Wojcicki. Currently, 52.

0: everyone. I'm Mark Dorenkamp with Agribusiness News on Brownfield. National Cattlemen's Beef Association President Gene Copenhaver says NCBA is asking President Trump to reverse a proposed plan to import beef.
1: There's no way that that's going to help the producer. The only thing it's done, it's lowered cattle prices.
0: Construction is underway on what's expected to be the world's largest low-carbon ammonia plant in Louisiana. CF Industries CEO Chris Bone said the new $3.7 billion Blue Point project will provide reliable domestic nitrogen fertilizer supplies for American farmers.
2: Blue Point is built with the shared infrastructure to support multiple future world-scale nitrogen plants.
0: The plant is expected to be operational in 2029. And the USDA says 252 million broiler-type eggs were set into incubators, an increase of 1.5 million from a week ago and 1% above a year ago. Mark Dorenkamp, Brownfield.
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5: 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Time is 6:33. A cool 52 degrees out today. We'll take a look at some of the events going around the community, as always, highlighting some things going on. 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Join us for a steak dinner at the VFW Post 3289 in New York Mills. Donations benefit Veterans Honor Flight of North Dakota and Minnesota. That's September 12th. It's a Saturday from 4 to 8 p.m., and it's got a suggested donation on there of $35. Trucks and Tunes, hey, the tunes are still coming. It's not the end of summer yet. Today we have B2 Winds, and that's going to be down most Thursdays, 5 to 8 p.m. in the Detroit Lakes City Park. Come for free live music, grab a bite, and maybe a brew. They've got food trucks on site to crave that hunger there. Bring your favorite lawn chair or blanket, highly recommended. And you can park at DLHS and ride the free Olander shuttle. We'll take a peek at St. Mary's roast beef dinner and fresh baked pie and silent auction. That's a lot of good going on there. I like the roast beef. I like the silent auction. And you can't go wrong with the fresh baked pie. Roast mashed potatoes, gravy, vegetables. Guys, this is getting better. It's $15 for adults, $7 for children ages 4 to 10, and 3 years and under eat free. Takeout is available as well. That's this Saturday, August 29th, from 4:30 p.m. to 7 p.m. at 20996 County Highway 20, Detroit Lakes, Minnesota. We'll do one more here as well. The Becker County Master Gardeners are having their plant and pest clinic Wednesdays from 9 to noon, September 2nd, 9th, 16th, 23rd, and 30th at the Becker County Extension Office, 1120 8th Street, Southeast Detroit Lakes. Well, that'll wrap up our community calendar. Take a peek at our history lesson today here. Today is August 27th. I know it is almost September, the 239th day of the year, 126 left. I can't believe 27 is coming soon. Today is Banana Lovers Day, Kiss Me Day, only if you ask, World Rock Paper Scissors Day, and Tarzan Day. Not a lot of correlation there. 11 days left until Labor Day, 65 left until Halloween, 66 until daylight savings time ends. Yeah, that's going to be a shock there. 91 days left until Thanksgiving and 120 until Christmas. On this date in 1940, Nestle registered the trademark Toll House for chocolate chip cookies. On this date in 64, Disney releases Mary Poppins, you might know her, a musical featuring Julie Andrews and Dick Van Dyke. On this date in 67, the Beatles manager Brian Epstein interesting, was found dead in his London apartment from an overdose of sleeping pills. I'm not going to make any further comments. On this date in 90, Stevie Ray Vaughan died. On this date in 91, Pearl Jam released their debut album, 10, which launched them into stardom and put them in the forefront of Seattle grunge movement. So much grunge has come from Seattle over the years, but yeah, the 90s was a special time for that. On this date in 94, Boys to Men, I'll Make You Love You hits number one. On this date in 04, Kobe Bryant had a sexual assault trial begin in Eagle, Colorado. On this date in 06, Comair Flight 5191 crashed in Kentucky because the pilots used the wrong runway to take off. 49 out of 50 people aboard were unfortunately killed. On this date in 08, Barack Obama was nominated for president at the Democratic National Convention in Denver, Colorado. On this date in 13, Miley Cyrus's twerking performance at the drew some complaints from the Parents Television Council, who said heads should roll at MTV. That'll wrap up your history lesson and your community calendar on Thursday.
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13: Minnesota News Network, I'm Tasha Radolf. As students head back to class, mental health experts say this year may be especially difficult for some. U of M psychiatrist Dr. Katie Lingris says today's Annunciation school shooting anniversary can bring back painful memories.
14: This one obviously hit pretty close to home, so there may be some extra worries and extra sensitivities, of course, for that particular school and that community, but even broadly, you know, folks who knew kids who go to that school, know parts of the community, have connections with that community. It kind of rocked the whole community.
13: The Great Minnesota Get-Together is officially underway. The 2026 Minnesota State Fair opens its gates today. A 20-year-old Owatonna woman is Minnesota's new Princess Kay of the Milky Way. Jenna Hansen, representing Steele County, was crowned Wednesday night at the state fairgrounds. And the Superior National Forest is reopening additional areas closed because of this summer's wildfires. This is MNN.
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22: This is MNN Sports. I'm Mike Grimm. Big news for the Wolves this morning. They filled their need at forward. They signed free agent Jonathan Kuminga to a two-year contract. The Twins lost for a second straight night to the Athletics in Sacramento, losing 7-4. They led it early 3-0 on early homers from Brooks Lee, Trevor Larnach, and Kalen Culpepper. Manager Derek Shelton.
23: I mean, we knew Ginn was going to try to put the ball on the ground. You know, we got some balls up in the air. You know, I think the inning, we had the bases loaded with one out and only got one. You know, we need to tack on more there. We need to continue to add on. And it seems like during this road trip, we did not have the ability to add on.
22: The Saints lost last night at home to Toledo 4-2, but did get another homer from Walker Jenkins. Vikings quarterback J.J. McCarthy was held out of practice yesterday with an ankle injury, but head coach Kevin O'Connell is still hoping the young signal caller can play in tomorrow's preseason game in Denver. O'Connell says he also wants to see Carson Wentz play some. And St. Thomas opens its football season tonight, hosting Winona State. This is MNN Sports.
19: 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Detroit Lakes
24: weather. Here's your KDLM weatherology forecast. Clear skies today with highs around 76. Winds out of the north, 5 to 10 miles per hour. Lows dip down to about 49. Tonight, clear skies. Daytime highs approaching 80. Tomorrow, sunshine mixed with clouds at times. Slight chance for showers. Saturday, daytime highs approaching 82. 84, mainly cloudy, Sunday. I'm meteorologist Jennifer Wojcicki. Currently 52.
25: L is for the way you look at me. O.

0: ABC News, I'm Sherry Preston. Dozens of Americans are among the hundreds of people still missing after a massive flash flooding ripped through parts of Nepal. The death toll, 289 people. More from ABC News Chief International Correspondent James Longman.
1: This wall of water unleashed as much energy as a 5.2 magnitude earthquake. Some estimates put it as high as 160 feet. It's left behind a trail of destruction, the mud and the debris now complicating search and rescue efforts.
0: The flood set off by the collapse of a Himalayan glacier. Nearly 25 years after the 9/11 attacks, a military judge has now set a date for the trial of alleged mastermind Khalid Sheikh Mohammed. He and three accomplices are now set to face trial in June of 2028. Closing arguments are due to start this morning in the trial of the Massachusetts mom charged with murdering her three children. Her defense team says she was suffering from postpartum psychosis. The FDA approving a new drug that could help patients with pancreatic cancer live longer lives. This is ABC News. A new ruling on drag shows in the state of Texas. It turns out one judge had a very simple solution to those who are offended by them. Here's ABC's Marcus Moore.
2: The attorney general in Texas is vowing to appeal after a judge struck down a state law restricting drag shows. The judge ruled the ban on sexually oriented performances violates the First Amendment. And he referenced Dolly Parton to make his point, saying, quote, just as many people chastise Dolly Parton as a voluptuous sex symbol, there are erotic elements in countless popular performances that could be subject to penalties under the ban. The judge adding that the solution is simple. He said, just don't go to the drag show if you're offended.
0: Following her death at the age of 80, Dolly Parton is being remembered for her faith and inclusivity. Her theme park in Pigeon Forge, Dollywood, reflects both her Christian values and her legacy of acceptance. Many of those in the LGBTQ community describe Dolly Parton's public support as a beacon of light. I'm Sherry Preston, ABC News.
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10: From the newsroom, I'm Ryan Cunningham. One person was injured in a crash Wednesday morning in Becker County. The Minnesota State Patrol says the crash happened just after 8:40 a.m. at the intersection of Becker County Road 131 and Highway 59 when two vehicles collided. Troopers say a 71-year-old Bovee, Minnesota man suffered non-life-threatening injuries. He was taken to St. Mary's Hospital in Detroit Lakes. A 20-year-old Detroit Lakes woman in the other car was not injured. Both drivers were wearing seatbelts. Brooke Bryant, an advanced practiced registered nurse and certified nurse practitioner, has adjoined Essentia Health St. Mary's Detroit Lakes Clinic to practice family medicine. She chose family medicine because she enjoys caring for patients of all ages and building long-term relationships with individuals and families. Brian says it's a great honor to care for people during some of the most vulnerable times in their lives. Brian received her education from North Dakota State University in Fargo and is certified by the American Academy of Nurse Practitioners. Minnesota is set to receive at least $214 million under a nationwide settlement with Meta over allegations its social media platforms harmed young users. Attorney General Keith Ellison says Minnesota could receive up to $307 million. The agreement, which still needs court approval, requires new safeguards for teens on Instagram and Facebook, including daily limits, overnight restrictions, reduced notifications during school hours, and stronger parental controls. The nationwide settlement could be worth up to $17.1 billion. That's the latest in news. From the newsroom, I'm Ryan Cunningham.
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13: Here's your KDLM weatherology forecast. Clear skies today with highs around 76. Winds out of the north, 5 to 10 miles per hour. Lows dip down to about 49. Tonight, clear skies. Daytime highs approaching 80. Tomorrow, sunshine mixed with clouds at times. Slight chance for showers. Saturday, daytime highs approaching 82. 84, mainly cloudy, Sunday. I'm meteorologist Jennifer Wojcicki. Currently 52.
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15: For the check of sports headlines, I'm David Kinderman. The Minnesota Timberwolves are adding to their roster. According to multiple media reports, free agent wing Jonathan Kuminga has agreed to a two-year, $12.4 million deal with Minnesota. The deal will include a player option for the second season. Kuminga has averaged 12.5 points per game in his five-year NBA career. He is still only 23 years of age. Jonathan Kuminga reportedly signing with the Minnesota Timberwolves. While the Minnesota Twins let an early 3-0 advantage slip away, they lose to the Athletics in Sacramento last night 7-4. Brooks Lee, Trevor Larnach, and Kalen Culpepper each hit solo home runs over the first two innings, but the A's countered with a 4-run sixth inning to take the lead. Andrew Morris allowed 3 runs in the sixth and took the loss for Minnesota, so the Twins fall to 64-70 and have dropped 5 of their past 6 and sit 6.5 games out of first place in the American League Central Division. They are also 4 games now back in the AL wildcard chase. Minnesota gets the day off today. They open up a 3-game weekend series against first place Chicago tomorrow night at Target Field with a 7:10 first pitch, 6:30 pregame on KDLM. Meanwhile, former Twins president Dave St. Peter is being honored by the ball club as the 2025 Terry Ryan Award winner and will be celebrated during Sunday's game at Target Field. St. Peter began with the Twins organization in 1990 and was named team president in 2002. He led the team through several playoff appearances. He also helped start the Twins Community Fund in 1991 and watch it grow into one of Major League Baseball's best charitable arms. Dave St. Peter to be honored Sunday at Target Field. Minnesota Vikings quarterback J.J. McCarthy did not practice yesterday. Head coach Kevin O'Connell said McCarthy is still dealing with an ankle injury he suffered against Baltimore last weekend. O'Connell says he hopes for McCarthy to start the preseason finale in Denver tomorrow night. The head coach is also hoping to get Carson Wentz a few repetitions in tomorrow's game. He says the competition for the number 2 quarterback spot is still ongoing, and he will make the decision based on an assessment what is best for the team. O'Connell also expects Max Brosmer to play in tomorrow night's game, which will kick off at 8 o'clock our time from Denver. Well, it looks like the NFL is eliminating the Pro Bowl game while keeping the annual honor for the league's top players. League executives presented the change to team owners Wednesday after years of experimenting with tackle, flag football, and skills competitions. 88 players will continue to be selected through voting by fans, players, and coaches, but alternates will no longer be recognized. Pro Bowlers will instead be invited to Los Angeles for an in-person celebration in February. NFL officials said the change aims to restore meaning to the honor after growing in numbers of replacement players and declining interest in the Pro Bowl events. The Golden Gophers are 1 week away from opening the regular season. They will host Eastern Illinois coming up on Thursday, September 3rd at Huntington Bank Stadium. Head coach P.J. Fleck is looking to improve on last year's 8-5 record. Fleck and the Gophers will practice today before spending some time at the opening day of the Minnesota State Fair. The Minnesota Lynx return to the hardwood this weekend, Minnesota visiting Atlanta Sunday. The Lynx are looking to recover from their Monday home loss to the Golden State Valkyries. The MLS regular season continues this weekend. Minnesota United FC is looking at building off its recent victory. The Loons are hosting Orlando City SC coming up Saturday at Allianz Field. That's Check Sports Headlines. I'm David Kinderman.
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15: 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Manley Hillstead, age 95 of Manoman, passed away on Saturday, August 22nd at the Manoman Health Center Nursing Home, surrounded by loved ones. A funeral service will be held on Thursday, the 27th at 11 a.m., with a visitation starting 1 hour before the services at First Lutheran Church in Manoman on Thursday morning. Military honors will follow at First Lutheran Cemetery in Manoman. The arrangements for Manley Hillstead of Manoman have been arranged and entrusted to the Anderson Family Funeral Home of Manoman. Alan Erickson, age 86 of Rural Fertile, passed away peacefully at his home on Sunday, August 16th, under the loving care of his family and Essentia Health Hospice. Visitation will take place from 5 to 6:30 p.m. Thursday, the 27th, at Little Norway Lutheran Church in Fertile, with a prayer service beginning at 6:30 Thursday night. A funeral service will be held at 11 a.m. Friday, the 28th, at Little Norway Lutheran Church in Fertile. The arrangements for Alan Erickson of Rural Fertile have been made through the Anderson Family Funeral Homes. Wade E. Diggerness, age 71 of Moorhead, passed away on August 21st at his home under the care of HIA Hospice and the staff of Connections. A graveside service will be held on Friday the 28th at 11 a.m. at the Sundahl Lutheran Church in rural Gary. The arrangements for Wade E. Diggerness of Moorhead have been arranged through the Anderson Family Funeral Homes. Lynette Hellum, age 74 of Euland, passed away on Friday, August 21st at her home under the care of her loved ones and HIA Hospice. A memorial service will be held on Monday the 31st at 2 p.m. with a visitation starting 1 hour before the services at the Anderson Family Funeral Home in Twin Valley. Lynette's family kindly requests that guests dress casually and wear Vikings gear or Vikings colors in her memory. The arrangements for Lynette Hellum of Euland have been arranged and entrusted to the Anderson Family Funeral Home in Twin Valley. Funeral announcements are being brought to you by the David Donahauer Funeral Home and the West Chose Funeral Home, both of Detroit Lakes.

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0: Minnesota News Network, I'm Tasha Radel. For 3 hours and one by one, citizens testified in front of the Minnesota Truth Council about their dealings with ICE agents during Operation Metro Surge. Imam Yusuf Abdullah from the Islamic Association of North America said the federal treatment of Somalis is the worst case since the 1940s.
1: Since World War II of the Japanese internment, there has never been a community that has been attacked, dehumanized, scapegoated like the Somali community. Never.
0: The Truth Council was established to document the actions of federal agents in Minnesota. Today marks the one-year anniversary of the tragic Annunciation Catholic School shootings. The Great Minnesota Get-Together is officially underway. The 2026 Minnesota State Fair opens its gates today, beginning a 12-day run through Labor Day. This is MNN.
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7: 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I'm Mike Grimm. Big news for the Wolves this morning. They filled their need at forward. They signed free agent Jonathan Kuminga to a 2-year contract. The Twins lost for a second straight night to the Athletics in Sacramento, losing 7-4. They led it early 3-0 on early homers from Brooks Lee, Trevor Larnach, and Kalen Culpepper. Manager Derek Shelton.
8: We knew Ginn was going to try to put the ball on the ground. You know, we got some balls up in the air. You know, I think the inning, we had the bases loaded with one out and only got one. You know, we need to tack on more there. We need to continue to add on. And it seems like during this road trip, we did not have the ability to add on.
7: The Saints lost last night at home to Toledo 4-2, but did get another homer from Walker Jenkins. Vikings quarterback J.J. McCarthy was held out of practice yesterday with an ankle injury, but head coach Kevin O'Connell is still hoping the young signal caller can play in tomorrow's preseason game in Denver. O'Connell says he also wants to see Carson Wentz play some. And St. Thomas opens its football season tonight, hosting Winona State. This is MNN Sports.
9: 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Detroit Lakes
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11: Here's your KDLM weatherology forecast. Clear skies today with highs around 76. Winds out of the north, 5 to 10 miles per hour. Lows dip down to about 49. Tonight, clear skies. Daytime highs approaching 80. Tomorrow, sunshine mixed with clouds at times. Slight chance for showers. Saturday, daytime highs approaching 82. 84, mainly cloudy, Sunday. I'm meteorologist Jennifer Wojcicki. Currently 52.
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10: 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If you think you know it, call in 218-847-1340. On the line today, Western Minnesota Steam Threshers reunion in Rolleg. A pair of tickets.
19: I just got a call from this guy. 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
10: All right, I think we know. We got a call in here. In just a moment, we'll see who we got and see if they got it. I think it dropped. Call back again, 218-847-1340, if you think you know you got it here. We'll give it a couple more goes. We did have a call on the line. Did drop, unfortunately. Going once. Going twice. Oh, we got it in. All right. All right. Can you hear me?
21: Yep.
10: Who am I speaking with?
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21: I think so.
10: All right. 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
10: Oh, it is unfortunately not. It is the Mary Tyler Moore Show.
21: Moore.
10: I'm so sorry about that. No winners today. Thanks for calling in. Yeah, the Mary Tyler Moore Show was our 70s sitcom for today. Yeah, debuted. And interesting about that, it takes place in Minneapolis. After Mary Richards, who's in her 30s, lands a job as an associate producer of the evening's news, WJM, not one of the highest rated stations, a great 70s sitcom. We'll be back tomorrow with another episode of Three Clips to Win It. Same thing on the line, same vein, those 70s sitcoms. 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We'll be back with Pilot and the Beach Boys right around the corner on Classic Hits KDLM.
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9: Here's your KDLM weatherology forecast. Clear skies today with highs around 76. Winds out of the north, 5 to 10 miles per hour. Lows dip down to about 49. Tonight, clear skies. Daytime highs approaching 80. Tomorrow, sunshine mixed with clouds at times. Slight chance for showers. Saturday, daytime highs approaching 82. 84, mainly cloudy, Sunday. I'm meteorologist Jennifer Wojcicki. Currently, it's 53 degrees.

0: Thanks. I'm Sherry. Preston, dozens of Americans are among the hundreds of people still missing after a massive flash flooding ripped through parts of Nepal. The death toll, 289 people. More from ABC News Chief International Correspondent James Longman.
1: This wall of water unleashed as much energy as a 5.2 magnitude earthquake. Some estimates put it as high as 160 feet. It's left behind a trail of destruction, the mud and the debris now complicating search and rescue efforts.
0: The flood set off by the collapse of a Himalayan glacier. Nearly 25 years after the 9/11 attacks, a military judge has now set a date for the trial of alleged mastermind Khalid Sheikh Mohammed. He and three accomplices are now set to face trial in June of 2028. Closing arguments are due to start this morning in the trial of the Massachusetts mom charged with murdering her three children. Her defense team says she was suffering from postpartum psychosis. The FDA approving a new drug that could help patients with pancreatic cancer live longer lives. This is ABC News. A new ruling on drag shows in the state of Texas. It turns out one judge had a very simple solution to those who are offended by them. Here's ABC's Marcus Moore.
2: The attorney general in Texas is vowing to appeal after a judge struck down a state law restricting drag shows. The judge ruled the ban on sexually oriented performances violates the First Amendment. And he referenced Dolly Parton to make his point, saying, quote, just as many people chastise Dolly Parton as a voluptuous sex symbol, there are erotic elements in countless popular performances that could be subject to penalties under the ban. The judge adding that the solution is simple. He said, just don't go to the drag show if you're offended.
0: Following her death at the age of 80, Dolly Parton is being remembered for her faith and inclusivity. Her theme park in Pigeon Forge, Dollywood, reflects both her Christian values and her legacy of acceptance. Many of those in the LGBTQ community describe Dolly Parton's public support as a beacon of light. I'm Sherry Preston, ABC News.
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8: From the newsroom, I'm Ryan Cunningham. One person was injured in a crash Wednesday morning in Becker County. The Minnesota State Patrol says the crash happened just after 8:40 a.m. at the intersection of Becker County Road 131 and Highway 59 when two vehicles collided. Troopers say a 71-year-old Bovee, Minnesota man suffered non-life-threatening injuries. He was taken to St. Mary's Hospital in Detroit Lakes. A 20-year-old Detroit Lakes woman in the other car was not injured. Both drivers were wearing seatbelts. Brooke Bryant, an advanced practiced registered nurse and certified nurse practitioner, has adjoined Essentia Health St. Mary's Detroit Lakes Clinic to practice family medicine. She chose family medicine because she enjoys caring for patients of all ages and building long-term relationships with individuals and families. Brian says it's a great honor to care for people during some of the most vulnerable times in their lives. Brian received her education from North Dakota State University in Fargo and is certified by the American Academy of Nurse Practitioners. Minnesota is set to receive at least $214 million under a nationwide settlement with Meta over allegations its social media platforms harmed young users. Attorney General Keith Ellison says Minnesota could receive up to $307 million. The agreement, which still needs court approval, requires new safeguards for teens on Instagram and Facebook, including daily limits, overnight restrictions, reduced notifications during school hours, and stronger parental controls. The nationwide settlement could be worth up to $17.1 billion. That's the latest in news. From the newsroom, I'm Ryan Cunningham.
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10: Here's your KDLM weatherology forecast. Ample sunshine expected today with daytime highs approaching 76. North winds 8 to 15 miles per hour. Clear skies tonight, lows dip down to about 49. Partly cloudy skies tomorrow, 80. Slight chance of rain showers Saturday with a slight chance for storms Sunday. Highs in the low 80s. I'm meteorologist Jennifer Wojcicki. Right now, it's 53 degrees.
11: For the check of sports headlines, I'm David Kinderman. The Minnesota Timberwolves are adding to their roster. According to multiple media reports, free agent wing Jonathan Kuminga has agreed to a two-year $12.4 million deal with Minnesota. The deal will include a player option for the second season. Kuminga has averaged 12.5 points per game in his five-year NBA career. He is still only 23 years of age. Jonathan Kuminga reportedly signing with the Minnesota Timberwolves. While the Minnesota Twins let an early 3-0 advantage slip away, they lose to the Athletics in Sacramento last night 7-4. Brooks Lee, Trevor Larnach, and Kalen Culpepper each hit solo home runs over the first two innings, but the A's countered with a four-run sixth inning to take the lead. Andrew Morris allowed three runs in the sixth and took the loss for Minnesota, so the Twins fall to 64-70 and have dropped five of their past six and sit 6.5 games out of first place in the American League Central Division. They are also four games now back in the AL wildcard chase. Minnesota gets the day off today. They open up a three-game weekend series against first-place Chicago tomorrow night at Target Field with a 7:10 first pitch, 6:30 pregame on KDLM. Meanwhile, former Twins president Dave St. Peter is being honored by the ball club as the 2025 Terry Ryan Award winner and will be celebrated during Sunday's game at Target Field. St. Peter began with the Twins organization in 1990 and was named team president in 2002. He led the team through several playoff appearances. He also helped start the Twins Community Fund in 1991 and watch it grow into one of Major League Baseball's best charitable arms. Dave St. Peter to be honored Sunday at Target Field. Minnesota Vikings quarterback J.J. McCarthy did not practice yesterday. Head coach Kevin O'Connell said McCarthy is still dealing with an ankle injury he suffered against Baltimore last weekend. O'Connell says he hopes for McCarthy to start the preseason finale in Denver tomorrow night. The head coach is also hoping to get Carson Wentz a few repetitions in tomorrow's game. He says the competition for the number two quarterback spot is still ongoing, and he will make the decision based on an assessment what is best for the team. O'Connell also expects Max Brosmer to play in tomorrow night's game, which will kick off at 8 o'clock our time from Denver. Well, it looks like the NFL is eliminating the Pro Bowl game while keeping the annual honor for the league's top players. League executives presented the change to team owners Wednesday after years of experimenting with tackle, flag football, and skills competitions. 88 players will continue to be selected through voting by fans, players, and coaches, but alternates will no longer be recognized. Pro Bowlers will instead be invited to Los Angeles for an in-person celebration in February. NFL officials said the change aims to restore meaning to the the honor after growing in numbers of replacement players and declining interest in the Pro Bowl event. The Golden Gophers are 1 week away from opening the regular season. They will host Eastern Illinois coming up on Thursday, September 3rd at Huntington Bank Stadium. Head coach P.J. Fleck is looking to improve on last year's 8-5 record. Fleck and the Gophers will practice today before spending some time at the opening day of the Minnesota State Fair. The Minnesota Lynx return to the hardwood this weekend, Minnesota visiting Atlanta Sunday. The Lynx are looking to recover from their Monday home loss to the Golden State Valkyries. The MLS regular season continues this weekend. Minnesota United FC is looking at building off its recent victory. The Loons are hosting Orlando City SC coming up Saturday at Allianz Field. That's Check Sports Headlines. I'm David Kinderman.
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0: 8:18 on your Thursday. 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Let's go over some famous birthdays here today. Rod Wave the Rapper turns 27 today. Where are my Breaking Bad fans at? Aaron Paul is celebrating his 46th birthday. He sure doesn't look 46. And we also have the Great Khali, WWE superstar and literal giant, turns 53 today. 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Well, that'll wrap up our Thursday edition of Birthday Club. We'll take a quick break here. We got Elton John, The Killers, and The Temptations on deck on Classic Hits KDLM.
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0: Minnesota News Network, I'm Tasha Radolf. As students head back to class, mental health experts say this year may be especially difficult for some. U of M psychiatrist Dr. Katie Lingris says today's Annunciation school shooting anniversary can bring back painful memories.
1: This one obviously hit pretty close to home, so there may be some extra worries and extra sensitivities, of course, for that particular school and that community, but even broadly, you know, folks who knew kids who go to that school, know parts of the community, have connections with that community. It kind of rocks the whole community.
0: The Great Minnesota Get-Together is officially underway. The 2026 Minnesota State Fair opens its gates today. A 20-year-old Owatonna woman is Minnesota's new Princess Kay of the Milky Way. Jenna Hansen, representing Steele County, was crowned Wednesday night at the state fairgrounds. And the Superior National Forest is reopening additional areas closed because of this summer's wildfires. This is MNN.
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6: Here's your KDLM weatherology forecast. Ample sunshine expected today with daytime highs approaching 76. North winds 8 to 15 miles per hour. Clear skies tonight, lows dip down to about 49. Partly cloudy skies tomorrow, 80. Slight chance of rain showers Saturday with a slight chance for storms Sunday. Highs in the low 80s. I'm meteorologist Jennifer Wojcicki. Right now, 55.
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8: 8:34 on your Thursday. Welcome to Thursday's edition of HodgePodge. We have a doubleheader for you today. Starting us out is Jenna Miller from HIA Hospice, and we're HIA Health, and we're going to be talking about grief awareness. How's it going today?
9: Good.
8: Good. And we had a chance to kind of start our talk a little early about grief. And you said something that really resonated with me. It's, we don't like to talk about these things. You know, we kind of push them down and don't let them come out. And half the battle, I'm assuming, is just starting to talk about how you feel.
9: Absolutely. Grief can make people feel very uncomfortable. And I think as a society, we really want to fix things and we want to help our loved ones and our friends. And so when we don't know what to say, oftentimes we avoid saying anything.
8: Absolutely. And grief, I mean, I'm sure you very much know, it affects everybody differently. Everybody's got a different response to losing a loved one or a major event happening in their life. What are some of those common ways that you've noticed that people kind of handle grief?
9: Yeah, grief affects everybody differently. We think a lot about emotionally, feeling sad, feeling maybe some depression. But grief can also make people feel physically heavy or more confused or increased feeling tired.
8: Absolutely.
9: Loss of appetite.
8: I was going to say there's not only the mental effects of, you know, what you're feeling inside, your emotions, your thoughts, but also physical effects. You can physically feel grief. It's a very real thing.
9: Absolutely. Absolutely. I've had a lot of people tell me, I physically feel sick or I physically hurt when they're feeling sad.
8: Absolutely. So how does HIA support family members and loved ones after a loved one's passing? It's so tough. You really can't have a magic solution where it's like, here, you know, take this or here are these words and everything's going to be better. But what are some of the ways that you guys can help?
9: Yeah, I think it's important to know that support doesn't have to end after our loved one dies. Oftentimes that's the beginning of the family's next chapter. And so HIA grief support services are available to just really sit with people in their grief, help them navigate what they're feeling, normalize what they're feeling. A lot of times people feel like maybe I'm doing grief wrong. And I think it's important that there's no timeline and there's no right or wrong way to feel.
8: Yeah. And it can extend past. I know, you know, in personal experience, when we do lose a loved one, it hits very hard when you find out, right? When you find out or when you see somebody pass, and it life can return to normal afterwards, but major events like birthdays, holidays, get-togethers, anything that you've got, even if just, you know, watching the game with a grandparent and you lose them, it's really tough. It can hit you so unexpectedly in so many different ways. I'm sure that you've noticed that, you know, in your life and everybody listening, we've all had somebody leave us, or we will at some point. And it's all about how to handle it afterwards. What would you recommend when something like that comes up? I know there's so many different ways to cope, but how have you noticed have been some positive changes that you can make or positive actions?
9: Yeah, I think the most important thing is to remind ourselves to be patient and to really focus on the basics. Getting sleep, eating, getting out of bed, reaching out to someone, going outside, going for a walk. And if you do feel some happiness, that's okay. It doesn't mean you're going backwards. It doesn't mean you're forgetting that loved one. But really being patient and really reaching out to those around you.
8: No, absolutely. And I think you brought that up too. It's almost like, you know, when you're going through grief, you feel like you're not allowed to be happy and you're not allowed to have good things happen because something so terrible just happened. But there is, you know, you should be experiencing whatever emotion that you're feeling with that. So it is so interesting how grief hits different people differently, mm-hmm. and how you can deal with it differently as well.
9: Yeah, absolutely.
8: Oh, so what are some of the grief services that are available to the community that you guys can help offer?
9: Yes. So with HIA, we provide support groups virtually and in person. Those are free and open to the public, so you don't have to have a loved one served by HIA Hospice in order to participate in those. You can reach out and benefit from those services as well. We also offer one-to-one visits, so people could come into my office, for example, and we could just have a conversation. We can also do it over the phone, and there's also some mailings and resources online.
8: Yeah, and like you said earlier, I didn't even know this, August is Grief Awareness Month.
9: Yes.
8: So what a better time to talk about it than now, you know? And another thing that you said as well, dealing with it with others. It's, I feel like, and I'm not a professional in this realm, but you should never deal with grief alone.
9: Absolutely. Absolutely. You don't have to go through it alone. Grief is a universal feeling. We are all going to feel grief. And there's no right or wrong way.
8: Yeah, no, absolutely. But, you know, it's isolating in that instance, finding the loved ones or reaching out as well to HIA and finding resources is so important because, you know, taking on a battle alone is never easy and it's never fun. And having maybe a second pair of eyes or, you know, somebody even ear to listen to can help with that so much. And for you guys, so let's say somebody is going through grief or maybe they're looking for any resources. How can they reach out and contact you guys?
9: Yeah, so you can reach out to HIA at 800-237-4629. You can also visit the website, hiahealth.org. We do have our Detroit Lakes office location, which is 111 U.S. Highway 10. 1111 U.S. Highway 10, excuse me.
8: A lot of ones.
9: Yes. And then also our main location, which is located in Fargo at Heather's House, 3800 56th Avenue South in Fargo.
8: Absolutely. Anything else you'd like to touch on?
9: No, I think I really appreciate being on here, and I want people to know that you don't have to do it alone.
8: Absolutely. As a community, you know, we're there for each other. So I love it. Grief Support Month again. Like, and our last final message I want to leave here is doesn't need to be a negative subject. It could be something positive because, you know, there is grief. Everyone's going to go through it. Let's find a way to positively approach this and be able to live with it.
9: Absolutely. Absolutely. I think, as I said earlier, as a society, it's an uncomfortable topic. But the more we can talk about it, I think the better we can all handle it and manage it and help each other.
8: Absolutely. Well, thank you so much, Jenna, for coming on. We are going to take a quick break here. We have our second half of HodgePodge coming up with Terry as we look at United Way's community celebration going on soon here. That'll be right around the corner on Classic Hits KDLM.
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8: Welcome back to HodgePodge. As we are back with a group here, we've got Terry, Cody, and Kayla. Kayla here from United Way of Becker County. We've got a community celebration coming on soon here. Why don't we talk about it a little bit? What's going on?
12: Well, we have our community celebration. Happens every year. A little bit different this year because in the past, everybody that's been to it before was always held at the pavilion. And if everybody's aware, which I'm sure most are, is the pavilion is no longer there. Detroit Lakes High School was good enough to host us this year. So if you're looking to join us on Thursday, December 17th, make sure you come to the Detroit Lakes High School.
8: So for somebody like me, I'm a little bit newer to the community. I haven't been able to be here for years past. What are some of the reasons that people should come on down and enjoy the community celebration? And it's, you said, Thursday, September 17th from 4:30 to 6:30?
12: Correct. Yep. Yep.
8: Absolutely. So what are some of the major events?
13: Thanks for asking. Yeah, if you haven't been here, we got a little bit of everything. We're going to have our hero cars, which we have every year. The kids love those. So we'd get EMS, police car, sheriff, so on and so forth. If we're lucky, maybe a state patrolman, who knows?
8: Very cool.
13: So we have that. We also have some games, right? We have drawing for, what do we got? 14 bikes we're giving away.
8: Wow.
13: So, and really all you got to do is show up and do a few of the activities we got going. We also got some free free dinner. You can come on down. We got Sloppy Joe, some chips, and I'm sure we'll have some water over there, but... We're gonna have some inflatable games there that the kids can play on. Terry might want to hop in there. We'll have to keep him off.
12: But, Terry, time to get out of there. Let the kids in.
13: Right, yeah. Exactly. So, new this year, we're also gonna have a photo booth. So, another activity for everyone. So every year we keep trying to add a little more and you know, have more to offer for everyone to come out and see.
8: Absolutely. And I'm seeing this, it all adds up. It's a very family oriented community event as well. So I'm seeing that it's great for the parents. There's plenty for the parents to do. And there's also a lot of fun, it seems here, especially with the some of the inflatable games there for the kiddos as well. And right here in Detroit Lakes, right at the high school. So it's always a great venue. I know we've done events with them in the past and they are so awesome with everything and all the support they provide. I'm sure it's going to be a very great time. We would go into this. So all the partnered programs will be there and have door prizes. Those door prizes are included in the bikes, or is there some separate stuff as well?
12: They're separate from the bikes, and that drawing is held at the end of the event when we hand out all the bikes. But I think the main thing, our theme within the community celebration is, you know, bringing everybody together. You know, it's that time of year, everybody's rushing back to school, and we do offer the free meal. And I think one of the nice things about the community celebration is having a meal together. And I think families, you get running from point A to point B all the time, and it's nice to be able to sit down and break bread with your neighbors. Have that meal, and then as you mentioned, all of our partner programs are there. So we encourage people to come down, talk with those partner programs. And it's not always talking with those partner programs for yourself, but you can find out information that you can pass on to friends, relatives, family members, and it's all right there in one place. Come down, have some fun with the kids, get some information, and one more night, you don't have to cook. You know.
8: Absolutely. And I was going to say, like you said, it's so important to have that community aspect. I know, especially during COVID, it was so tough to not have events. I mean, we saw what it was like to not be able to come together, not have parades, not have anything, sporting events. It's really hard. It really is. So I think it's something that is often taken for granted, the ability to be in your community with your neighbors, your friends, your family, and your loved ones, and support each other and work towards, you know, bettering the community and bettering your family. So an event like this, it's always so great to see. Like you said, with the school year coming up, parents, I know it's plenty's going on. Your kids in sports or maybe programs, you're going to be running around like a chicken without your head. But it's kind of a nice time just to get together, relax, take a load off, and learn a little bit about our community as well and some of the programs and partner programs.
12: Yeah,
14: absolutely. And I think it'll be great, too, this year being at the high school. We're going to be all together, so we'll be able to see all those activities going on with our booths from 4:30 to 6:30. And like was mentioned, we're going to have that photo booth, and we're really excited about folks taking pictures, you know, with our United Way swag.
8: Oh, cool.
14: We're hoping to be able to put that on our social media to, you know, just share the fun event that we do. Like Terry was saying, our partner programs will be there, and it's a great way to get a lot of information that's going on out in the community. Those resources from, you know, anything from the hospitals, from mental health to, you know, we support a dance group and the Boys and Girls Club, and there's just a wide range for every age going to be participating there. So
8: absolutely.
12: I think one of the great things, too, is our community is so giving. We live in we're very fortunate to live where we do, and It's, as I mentioned, a time where we could come together, but also highlight the work that our partner programs are doing. We have a number, in order to be one of our partner programs, you have to first be a nonprofit. And we have some amazing nonprofits in Becker County that are serving the community to make it better. And you can come meet with those folks, but also have some fun, you know, and it's as I mentioned, a busy time of year, and also everything is free at the event. So you don't have to worry about bringing your checkbook or anything like that. Come, grab a neighbor, come down, as I said, have a meal and just visit and hang out. And I think that's how I kind of grew up, is hanging out with neighbors, and you talk, and you're going to find people there maybe you have never sat down with before. And now you develop something, and you get to see how important it is of the work that's going on, and also to maybe consider supporting the United Way. You know, the partner programs that we support support them financially, and also, you know, trying to get the word out. But it gives you an idea of how much is going on, how much need there is in our community. Obviously, as I mentioned before, we have a very giving community, and there's a reason for that, is there is a need out there, and when you come visit with all of our partner programs, you see that need firsthand, and if you're able to somewhere down the road, maybe you can help support us so
8: Absolutely.
12: We can continue to support those people in the amazing work they do. So
8: no, and for sure, and it almost feels like we are growing into a more isolated world with technology, with social media. So community events like the ones that you guys are hosting here are so important to get out into the community and physically see people interact, talk. It's so needed, and it's so undervalued today, it really feels like. And like you said, with the support, you never know when a neighbor's going through something, whether it's financially, whether it's with their relationship, their mental health. There's so many things that lot of us don't like to talk about, but we need to have those resources in place. And Detroit Lakes, we are a bigger community in the area, but we're also so tight-knit. It's such an interesting aspect of it for the community. So it's so cool to see these programs, and they're absolutely necessary. And most people don't know about some of the programs that we have in place, whether they need the help or whether they would like to help. You know, sometimes they don't know. So highlighting it is so, so important in our community.
12: And I think one of the cool things for, at least I take a lot of pride in, and I think we have a volunteer board that we take a lot of pride in, is our programs that we support are literally helping people from the beginning of life with our partners in parenting. Unfortunately, you know, Dolly passed away this week.
8: Yeah.
12: Mm-hmm. And one of our partner programs is the Imagination Library. So we're helping those youth, you know, develop those learning skills, but also all the way through life. And as you just had on hospice, mm-hmm. you know, they're another one of our partner programs, and we have everything in between to help our community continue to be strong and grow and thrive. So we just hope people can come down, join us, relax, have some fun, and see what's all out there and available to folks.
8: Absolutely. Yeah, no, and it cannot be stated enough how much appreciation we have for all of the nonprofits, all the people who work in these organizations. A lot of the times they're just donating their time, donating their energy to help others. It is very, very appreciated for what we feel towards it, because there's a lot of people that need, again, like you said, I mean, all stages of life, from the youngest years to the end of your life. There's lots of programs that can help out with so many different aspects, because sometimes all we need is a hand from our community.
12: Yes.
8: All right. Anything else we'd like to touch on?
13: No, that's great.
12: You know, one thing I'm going to mention, too, is for people that aren't aware out there, one thing we will be serving, as we always do every year, is coffee.
8: Nice.
12: And just recently, we partnered with Chickadee Coffee, a local roaster here, and we came up with our own coffee. And people, it's available for sale if you just go to the Chickadee website, or you can actually go to the United Way of Becker County website and get that coffee. And it's a unity blend, and we are basically trying to help our community one sip at a time. So every bag that's purchased, we get proceeds from that. So you can check it out, the coffee at the event. Otherwise, go to those websites too, and you know, we'd love to have you can be able to support us that way.
8: And I was going to say, to reach out to you guys, let's say maybe they're a partner program or looking to be a partner program or

0: our fall mailer, and that'll be going out soon. So please keep an eye out in your mailboxes. And if you feel like you can help support us and the work that we do on a daily basis, you know, you can either put a check in there, send it right back, or there's actually a QR code. You can scan that and make a donation that way. But we're only able to do and influence the community through the work of our partner programs and the amazing work they do. And I keep saying that, but they really are. But we also need the support of the community financially. Mm-hmm. So I feel very blessed to be able to do what I do. And I have an amazing group of board members. And come see us on the 17th.
1: Yeah. And what may seem a little to you, you know, $5, $10, $15, $20, you know, maybe that's lunch out, can make such a big difference, especially if everybody bands together and decides to help, you know, as a group. So there's so much power in numbers. There's so much power in our community that we can have to really make some positive influences. Thank you guys so much for coming in. Again, the community celebration is a free event. There's obviously, you know, so I'm assuming some donations that can be made alongside it if you feel inclined to do so. It's Thursday, September 17th, 4:30 to 6:30 p.m. right here in Detroit Lakes at the high school. Thank you guys so much for coming in. Anything else you'd like to end on?
0: No, thank you so much. And I want to be honest, we were a little nervous. We had the new rookie guy on the air, Joel, being out, but man, you're a legend already.
1: Oh, geez. Oh, I appreciate
0: that.
1: Thank
0: you very much.
2: Yeah, well, we look forward to seeing the community and everyone enjoying themselves and making some great memories.
1: Absolutely. Again, Thursday, September 17th from 4:30 to 6:30 p.m. in the Detroit Lakes High School gym. Stop on by, meet the members of the community, and have yourself a good time as well. Maybe you'll get a little bit of info, too. That'll wrap up HodgePodge on your Thursday. We will take a quick break. Be back with some of your favorites, Wham, Go West, and Blind Melon, right around the corner on Classic Hits KDLM.

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1: ABC News, I'm Sherry Preston. Closing arguments this morning in the trial of Lindsay Clancy. The Massachusetts mother faces murder charges in the deaths of her three children. Her defense team says she was suffering from postpartum psychosis at the time. If she is found not guilty by lack of criminal intent, she would go to a state psychiatric facility. At least 358 people dead in Nepal after flash flooding apparently set off by the collapse of a glacier. The ABC News chief international correspondent James Longman.
2: Areas where homes and businesses once stood are now buried under mountains of mud and debris, with at least 1,300 still unaccounted for. And that number is expected to rise. 22 of the missing were in a group from Tennessee who were taking part in a spiritual pilgrimage.
1: 63 Americans are among those missing, but two have been rescued. So-called Butcher of Bosnia, Ratko Mladic, the Serb general who oversaw atrocities in the 90s, has died in prison at the age of 84. This is ABC News. Long before there were wearable fitness trackers and messages and videos streamed directly to your wrist, there was the Pulsar Time Computer. As ABC's Jim Ryan reports, the man credited with inventing that first digital watch over a half century ago has died at his home in Texas.
3: You see this little button here? You press it. Those are the seconds.
4: The Pulsar was so revolutionary that it was introduced to the world on The Tonight Show with Johnny Carson on May 5th, 1970.
3: The machine finally put Mickey Mouse out of work.
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4: The Pulsar's inventor, George Thies, went on to develop a prototype electric car as the watch evolved into an industry now worth billions. Thies has died at 95. Jim Ryan, ABC News.
1: Tributes continue pouring in for Dolly Parton and for British actor Tim Curry, best known for his role in Rocky Horror Picture Show, as Annie co-star Carol Burnett saying nobody could play villains better than him. I'm Sherry Preston, ABC News.
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10: Minnesota News Network, I'm Tasha Radel. For 3 hours and one by one, citizens testified in front of the Minnesota Truth Council about their dealings with ICE agents during Operation Metro Surge. Imam Yusuf Abdullah from the Islamic Association of North America said the federal treatment of Somalis is the worst case since the 1940s.
11: Since World War II of the Japanese internment, there has never been a community that has been attacked, dehumanized, scapegoated like the Somali community. Never.
10: The Truth Council was established to document the actions of federal agents in Minnesota. Today marks the one-year anniversary of the tragic Annunciation Catholic School shootings. The Great Minnesota Get-Together is officially underway. The 2026 Minnesota State Fair opens its gates today, beginning a 12-day run through Labor Day. This is MNN.
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14: Here's your KDLM weatherology forecast. Ample sunshine expected today with daytime highs approaching 76. North winds 8 to 15 miles per hour. Clear skies tonight, lows dip down to about 49. Partly cloudy skies tomorrow, 80. Slight chance of rain showers Saturday with a slight chance for storms Sunday. Highs in the low 80s. I'm meteorologist Jennifer Vujicic. Currently 57.

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1: 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Hi, I'm Barry Schroeder. When people get saved, radically saved, they often behave in strange ways. One man, who was bound by alcoholism, met the Lord in a church service, went home, and dumped several hundred dollars worth of booze down the drain. That was a direct response to the prompting of the Holy Spirit. Another man spent 2 days burning a record collection worth thousands of dollars. A multimillionaire sold his condos, airplanes, and pleasure ships, allowed God to restore his failing marriage, and ended up, after spending several years in Africa, founding Habitat for Humanity. In Acts 19, 18 and 19, many new converts came and confessed and showed their deeds. Many of them also, which use witchcraft, brought their books together and burned them publicly. The value was 50,000 pieces of silver. And in Acts 4, a similar thing was taking place. Verse 34 says that among the new converts, which numbered upward of 5,000 people, that none of them lacked, for as many as owned houses and lands sold them and brought the money to the apostles, who distributed these offerings among the needy in their midst. Under communism, the government leaders confiscate from the wealthy and skim a generous portion off for themselves before even considering the poor. And even then, the poor are only compensated at barely a survival rate, not at all producing equality. Under Christianity, the giving is voluntary and of such a nature that it raises the standard of living of the truly poor to a significant level. In Acts 4:36, one man named Barnabas sold a piece of land which he owned, brought the money, and laid it at the apostles' feet. And this set the stage for the next event in chapter 5, which we'll look at tomorrow. You may not believe it, as shocking as it is.
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5: Here's your KDLM weatherology forecast. Ample sunshine expected today, with daytime highs approaching 76. North winds 8 to 15 miles per hour. Clear skies tonight, lows dip down to about 49. Partly cloudy skies tomorrow, 80. Slight chance of rain showers Saturday, with a slight chance for storms Sunday. Highs in the low 80s. I'm meteorologist Jennifer Vujicki. Right now, it's 62 degrees.
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1: weather. Here's your KDLM weatherology forecast. Ample sunshine expected today with daytime highs approaching 76. North winds 8 to 15 miles per hour. Clear skies tonight, lows dip down to about 49. Partly cloudy skies tomorrow, 80. Slight chance of rain showers Saturday with a slight chance for storms Sunday. Highs in the low 80s. I'm meteorologist Jennifer Vujicic. Currently 64.
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Hit the mud, sand, or snow and leave the rest in the dust. J&K Marine.

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1: ABC News, I'm Sherry Preston. Dozens of Americans are among the 1,300 missing in the Himalayan mudslide. The death toll stands at more than 350 people as searches go on for those who remain unaccounted for. Closing arguments underway in the Lindsay Clancy murder trial. She is on trial for killing her three children. Her attorney says she was suffering through postpartum psychosis when she murdered them. As for jury instructions, ABC's Peter Haralambu says,
2: this case got very complicated yesterday when the judge decided that this jury can consider the lesser included offenses of second-degree murder and manslaughter. This is no longer a question of, is Clancy unable to tell the difference between right and wrong because of her psychosis and get sent to a facility, or get sent to prison because she's guilty of first-degree murder. The jury has more options now.
1: Tropical storm Dolly has formed in the Atlantic Ocean. There is no connection to country music icon Dolly Parton, who died a couple of days ago. Meteorologists say it's just a coincidence. This is ABC News. Flock is now under the congressional microscope.
3: The company behind the cameras watching America's roads is now under investigation by Congress. In a letter to the CEO of Flock Safety, Missouri Senator Hawley accuses the company of building an unprecedented national surveillance network, saying Congress never authorized the network your industry has built. Flock's license plate reader cameras photograph every passing vehicle and enter the information into a database that police can search, no warrant needed. More than 120,000 have been installed in 49 states.
1: ABC's Marcus Moore, several law enforcement officers have been accused of stalking people, including women, through the license plate readers. General Mills has announced that all of its cereals in the United States, including Trix and Lucky Charms, are now made without artificial colors. By the end of next year, the company says 100% of its products, including fruit snacks and baking goods, will be made with natural dyes. Kellogg's has made the same products for its breakfast cereals and snacks. Sherry Preston, ABC News.
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11: Minnesota News Network, I'm Sean Maloney. Experts say one of the best ways to reduce stress at the state fair starts before families ever leave home. Franklin Center Associate Director of Therapy Services, Lizzie Freeze, says helping children understand what they'll experience can make the day much easier.
12: Success really starts with predictability, making the unfamiliar familiar, giving your child a preview of the day, look at pictures, videos, or a fair map together before you go, and talking about those crowds, sounds, smells.
11: Freeze says a simple schedule can also help children know what to expect. Minnesota could receive up to $307 million as part of a landmark settlement with Meta over the impact of social media on young people. SAVE CEO Eric Mishy says the money should support suicide prevention, mental health programs, and digital safety education. The broader agreement could cost Meta up to $17.1 billion and includes new protections for teens. And the Superior National Forest is reopening more areas closed by this summer's wildfires. The Fall Lake Newton Pipestone Bay entry point reopens for day use Saturday, with several other recreation areas reopening September 1st. This is MNN.
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17: Here's your KDLM weatherology forecast. Ample sunshine expected today, with daytime highs approaching 76. North winds 8 to 15 miles per hour. Clear skies tonight, lows dip down to about 49. Partly cloudy skies tomorrow, 80. Slight chance of rain showers Saturday, with a slight chance for storms Sunday. Highs in the low 80s. I'm meteorologist Jennifer Vujicic. Right now, 66.

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Here's your KDLM weatherology forecast. Sunshine expected this afternoon with a high of 76. North winds 8 to 15 miles per hour. Lows dip down to about 49.

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1: ABC News, I'm Michelle Franzen. Historic flooding in Nepal, triggered by what experts say was a massive landslide in Tibet that hit a glacier, created a cascade of ice and debris throughout the valley. There are more than 350 deaths, 1,300 others missing. The State Department says some 90 U.S. citizens could be impacted throughout the region. ABC's Tom Sufi Burich has more.
2: Tibet is a tightly controlled Chinese region, so information coming out of there is very, very scarce right now. We do have a clearer picture in Nepal more broadly about the scale of this disaster. And really the catastrophic impact it has had on those very, very remote areas right up in the mountains, which are very, very hard to access for the rescue teams trying to get in there now.
1: Happening in Massachusetts, the judge in the Lindsey Clancy trial giving jurors their final instructions before starting deliberations. The mother is charged in the murders of her three children. Defense attorneys say she suffered from postpartum psychosis. On Wall Street, stocks are up this hour. This is ABC News. New promise for those with advanced stages of pancreatic cancer. The FDA has approved a new drug that's shown signs of positivity in clinical trials. ABC News medical contributor Dr. Darian Sutton says while it's not a cure, it could add years to a patient's life.
3: It's an oral daily pill that targets a key genetic driver of tumor growth, and in studies it was shown that when given to patients with metastatic pancreatic cancer, it doubled their median survival to just over 13 months, compared to about 6.5 months for patients on standard chemotherapy. A third of the patients saw tumor shrinkage, and some patients lived years beyond the treatment.
1: The drug will likely be covered by insurance. There are new developments of the controversy over the license plate tracking cameras being used by police across the country. The company behind Watching America's Roads now under investigation by Congress. Michelle Franzen, ABC News.
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5: From the newsroom, I'm Ryan Cunningham. One person was injured in a crash Wednesday morning in Becker County. The Minnesota State Patrol says the crash happened just after 8:40 a.m. at the intersection of Becker County Road 131 and Highway 59 when two vehicles collided. Troopers say a 71-year-old Bovee, Minnesota man suffered non-life-threatening injuries. He was taken to St. Mary's Hospital in Detroit Lakes. A 20-year-old Detroit Lakes woman in the other car was not injured. Both drivers were wearing seatbelts. Brooke Bryant, an advanced practiced registered nurse and certified nurse practitioner, has joined Essentia Health St. Mary's Detroit Lakes Clinic to practice family medicine. She chose family medicine because she enjoys caring for patients of all ages and building long-term relationships with individuals and families. Bryant says it's a great honor to care for people during some of the most vulnerable times in their lives. Bryant received her education from North Dakota State University in Fargo and is certified by the American Academy of Nurse Practitioners. Minnesota is set to receive at least $214 million under a nationwide settlement with Meta over allegations its social media platforms harmed young users. Attorney General Keith Ellison says Minnesota could receive up to $307 million. The agreement, which still needs court approval, requires new safeguards for teens on Instagram and Facebook, including daily limits, overnight restrictions, reduced notifications during school hours, and stronger parental controls. The nationwide settlement could be worth up to $17.1 billion. That's the latest in news. From the newsroom, I'm Ryan Cunningham.
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6: Funeral announcements are being brought to you by the David Donahauer Funeral Home and the West Chose Funeral Home, both of Detroit Lakes. Alan Erickson, age 86, of Rural Fertile, passed away peacefully at his home on Sunday, August 16th, under the loving care of his family and Essentia Health Hospice. Visitation will take place from 5 to 6:30 p.m. Thursday the 27th at Little Norway Lutheran Church in Fertile, with a prayer service beginning at 6:30 Thursday night. A funeral service will be held at 11 a.m. Friday the 28th at Little Norway Lutheran Church in Fertile. The arrangements for Alan Erickson of Rural Fertile have been made through the Anderson Family Funeral Homes. Wade E. Diggerness, age 71, of Moorhead, passed away on August 21st at his home under the care of HIA Hospice and the staff of Connections. A graveside service will be held on Friday the 28th at 11 a.m. at the Sundahl Lutheran Church in rural Gary. The arrangements for Wade E. Diggerness of Moorhead have been arranged through the Anderson Family Funeral Homes. Lynette Hellum, age 74, of Euland, passed away on Friday, August 21st at her home under the care of her loved ones and HIA Hospice. A memorial service will be held on Monday the 31st at 2 p.m. with a visitation starting 1 hour before the services at the Anderson Family Funeral Home in Twin Valley. Lynette's family kindly requests that guests dress casually and wear Vikings gear or Vikings colors in her memory. The arrangements for Lynette Hellum of Euland have been arranged and entrusted to the Anderson Family Funeral Home in Twin Valley. Funeral announcements are being brought to you by the David Donahauer Funeral Home and the West Chose Funeral Home, both of Detroit Lakes.
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12: Hello, everyone. I'm Mark Dorenkamp with Agribusiness News on Brownfield. National Cattlemen's Beef Association President Gene Copenhaver says NCBA is asking President Trump to reverse a proposed plan to import beef.
13: There's no way that that's going to help the producer. The only thing it's done, it's lowered cattle prices.
12: Construction is underway on what's expected to be the world's largest low-carbon ammonia plant in Louisiana. CF Industries CEO Chris Bone said the new $3.7 billion Blue Point project will provide reliable domestic nitrogen fertilizer supplies for American farmers.
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12: The plant is expected to be operational in 2029. And the USDA says 252 million broiler-type eggs were set into incubators, an increase of 1.5 million from a week ago and 1% above a year ago. Mark Dorenkamp, Brownfield.
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17: Minnesota News Network, I'm Sean Maloney. Experts say one of the best ways to reduce stress at the state fair starts before families ever leave home. Franklin Center Associate Director of Therapy Services, Lizzie Freeze, says helping children understand what they'll experience can make the day much easier.
18: Success really starts with predictability, making the unfamiliar familiar, giving your child a preview of the day, look at pictures, videos, or a fair map together before you go and talking about those crowds, sounds, smells.
17: Freeze says a simple schedule can also help children know what to expect. Minnesota could receive up to $307 million as part of a landmark settlement with Meta over the impact of social media on young people. SAVE CEO Eric Mishy says the money should support suicide prevention, mental health programs, and digital safety education. The broader agreement could cost Meta up to $17.1 billion and includes new protections for teens. And the Superior National Forest is reopening more areas closed by this summer's wildfires. The Fall Lake Newton Pipestone Bay Entry Point reopens for day use Saturday, with several other recreation areas reopening September 1st. This is MNN.
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5: This is MNN Sports. I'm Mike Grimm. Big news for the Wolves this morning. They filled their need at forward. They signed free agent Jonathan Kuminga to a 2-year contract. The Twins lost for a second straight night to the Athletics in Sacramento, losing 7-4. They led it early 3-0 on early homers from Brooks Lee, Trevor Larnach, and Kalen Culpepper. Manager Derek Shelton:
23: we knew Ginn was going to try to put the ball on the ground. You know, we got some balls up in the air. You know, I think the inning we had the bases loaded with one out and only got one. You know, we need to tack on more there. We need to continue to add on. And it seems like during this road trip, we did not have the ability to add on.
5: The Saints lost last night at home to Toledo 4-2, but did get another homer from Walker Jenkins. Vikings quarterback J.J. McCarthy was held out of practice yesterday with an ankle injury, but head coach Kevin O'Connell is still hoping the young signal caller can play in tomorrow's preseason game in Denver. O'Connell says he also wants to see Carson Wentz play some. And St. Thomas opens its football season tonight, hosting Winona State. This is MNN Sports.
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26: Here's your KDLM weatherology forecast.
0: Sunshine expected this afternoon with a high of 76. North winds 8 to 15 miles per hour. Lows dip down to about 49. Tonight, clear skies. High of 80. Tomorrow, a blend of clouds and sun. Slight chance for showers Saturday with a slight chance of thunderstorms Sunday. Highs in the low 80s. I'm meteorologist Jennifer Wojcicki. Currently, it's 68 degrees.

Bon Jovi kicks off the Classic Hits Cafe, a Thursday afternoon with me, Dave Lee. Do appreciate you tuning in. It's the title track from the Eagles' Hotel California on KDLM.

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0: Carlos Santana, Black Magic Woman. We'll take a break. I've got the Bengals on deck, Supertramp, and a track from the Police. Hang tight.
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4: Here's your KDLM weatherology forecast. Sunshine expected this afternoon with a high of 76. North winds 8 to 15 miles per hour. Lows dip down to about 49. Tonight, clear skies. High of 80. Tomorrow, a blend of clouds and sun. Slight chance for showers Saturday with a slight chance of thunderstorms. Sunday, highs in the low 80s. I'm meteorologist Jennifer Wojcicki. Currently 70.

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1: ABC News, I'm Michelle Franzen. Historic flooding in Nepal, triggered by what experts say was a massive landslide in Tibet that hit a glacier, created a cascade of ice and debris throughout the valley. There are more than 350

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5: Minnesota News Network, I'm Sean Maloney. Democratic candidate for governor Amy Klobuchar takes in the Minnesota State Fair today. Klobuchar says it's a great opportunity to hear from Minnesotans.
6: I've gotten ideas that have actually led to legislation here, like drug shortages, wow. The bill that we passed. But this is the place where you actually are there, and they know where your booth is, and it's a great tradition, and especially where you bring rural, suburban, urban together in one place.
5: Klobuchar will go up against Republican Lisa Damith in the November general election. Minnesota could receive up to $307 million under a multi-state settlement with Meta over concerns its social media platforms harmed young people. Save a CEO Eric Mishy says the funds it should support suicide prevention, mental health programs, and education on safe social media and AI use. The agreement could require Meta to pay as much as $17.1 billion nationwide. And state lawmakers, candidates, and local officials met in Rochester Wednesday to discuss transportation funding and infrastructure needs across southeastern Minnesota. Hosted by the Minnesota Transportation Alliance, the meeting focused on roads, transit, and other key projects. This is MNN.
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11: Here's your KDLM weatherology forecast. Sunshine expected this afternoon with a high of 76. North winds 8 to 15 miles per hour. Lows dip down to about 49. Tonight, clear skies. High of 80, tomorrow, a blend of clouds and sun. Slight chance for showers, Saturday, with a slight chance of thunderstorms, Sunday, highs in the low 80s. I'm meteorologist Jennifer Wojcicki. Currently, 70.

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0: Four decades of your favorites, the Afternoon Jam, weekdays from noon to five, The Temptations, My Girl. We'll take a break. I've got music on deck from Chicago, Nania, and a track from Peter Gabriel. Hang tight.
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0: Peter Gabriel, In Your Eyes. We'll take a break, check the weather. Thin Lizzy, Smokey Robinson, DeBarge, Toto, and Starship. It's a Block to the Top up next.
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4: Here's your KDLM weatherology forecast. Ample sunshine expected this afternoon with daytime highs approaching 76. Winds out of the north, 8 to 15 miles per hour. Clear skies again tonight, lows level off around 51. Tomorrow, high of 82. Slight chance for showers Saturday with a slight chance of thunderstorms Sunday. Highs in the low 80s. I'm meteorologist Jennifer Vujicic. Right now, it's 71 degrees.

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1: ABC News, I'm Michelle Franzen. Deliberations are underway in the Lindsay Clancy trial in Massachusetts. The mother charged with killing her three children. Jurors have several options in trying to reach a verdict and must consider if Clancy meets the legal definition of having a mental defect and criminal intent at the time of the killings. More from ABC's Deborah Roberts.
2: Prosecutors ending their case with testimony from Gregory Sadoff, a senior psychiatrist with the FBI who interviewed Clancy for 11 hours over 2 days earlier this year. Clancy, a nurse, maintaining that a voice she never heard before, nor has heard since, told her to kill her three children during a postpartum psychotic episode. But Sadoff claiming Clancy's acts were inconsistent with someone expressing command hallucinations.
1: Crews are racing to reach survivors in Nepal and Tibet following

0: catastrophic mudslides and flooding throughout a popular tourist valley. More than 350 have died. 1,300 others are missing, including dozens of Americans. This is ABC News. A federal judge lifted all prior blocks on President Trump's executive order aiming to restrict aspects of mail-in ballots. It followed the Supreme Court decision earlier this week that allowed the Trump administration to move forward. One controversial part allows DHS to build a federal citizenship list and monitor states' lists. ABC News legal contributor James Sample has more.
1: That rule requires a matching of state databases to a federal database maintained by the Department of Homeland Security. And when there are mismatches, if you will, which can happen for all sorts of innocuous reasons, maiden names, typos, nicknames, transposed digits or transposed letters, that will produce a mismatch. Now, those are not necessarily non-citizens, but they will be, in essence, jeopardized in their opportunity to exercise the franchise unless they can then subsequently jump through some hurdles to prove that they are, in fact, lawful citizens and lawful voters.
0: Tropical storm Dolly has formed in the Atlantic. Michelle Franz in ABC News.
2: I'm not one to say I told you so, but I switched to Pure Talk over a year ago, and ever since, I've been telling people there's no better wireless company out there. 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
8: Minnesota News Network, I'm Sean Maloney. 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
9: It is so fun to see all walks of life. 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
8: The fair runs through Labor Day. A 20-year-old Owatonna woman is Minnesota's new Princess K of the Milky Way. Jenna Hansen of Steele County was crowned Wednesday at the state fairgrounds. The University of Wisconsin River Falls student will spend the next year promoting Minnesota's dairy industry and today begins having her likeness carved into a 90-pound block of butter at the state fair. And Minneapolis is marking Annunciation Remembrance Day today, honoring Harper Moiske and Fletcher Merkel, the two children killed in last year's church shooting. A community service and remembrance event runs this afternoon at Pearl Park. 29 others were injured in the August 27, 2025 attack during an all-school mass. This is MNN.
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21: Here's your KDLM weatherology forecast. Ample sunshine expected this afternoon with daytime highs approaching 76. Winds out of the north, 8 to 15 miles per hour. Clear skies again tonight, lows level off around 51. Tomorrow, high of 82. Slight chance for showers Saturday with a slight chance of thunderstorms Sunday. Highs in the low 80s. I'm meteorologist Jennifer Vlachitsky. Right now, it's 71 degrees.

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0: KC and the Sunshine Band on Classic Hits. KDLM, we heard from the Tubes and the Foundations. We'll take a break. The Go-Go's on deck, Great White, and a track from Patti Smyth. Hang tight.
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0: The Afternoon Jam with Patti Smyth. I am the Warrior. We'll take a break, check the weather. Steve Miller, Creedence, John Mellencamp, Fleetwood Mac, and Huey Lewis in the news. It's another Block to the Top up next.
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5: Here's your KDLM weatherology forecast. Ample sunshine expected this afternoon with daytime highs approaching 76. Winds out of the north, 8 to 15 miles per hour. Clear skies again tonight, lows level off around 51. Tomorrow, high of 82. Slight chance for showers Saturday with a slight chance of thunderstorms. Sunday, highs in the low 80s. I'm meteorologist Jennifer Vujicic. Right now, 72.

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1: ABC News, I'm Michelle Franzen. Rescues continue across Nepal and Tibet following catastrophic mudslides and flooding throughout a popular tourist valley. More than 380 are confirmed dead. ABC's Britt Clinett is in Nepal.
2: More than 900 people are still unaccounted for here in Nepal, and China's state broadcaster says at least 558 are missing on the Tibetan side. So what we could be looking for is well over 1,000 people combined.
1: Deliberations underway in the Lindsay Clancy trial. The Massachusetts mother charged with killing her three children in 2023. Her defense says Clancy suffered from postpartum psychosis and did not have criminal intent. The president signing an executive order calling for Lake Ontario to change the name to Lake America. It marks another hurdle in the brewing trade war with Canada. Severe storms targeting the mid-Atlantic states and northeast today, packed with heavy winds and the threat of flooding, and extreme heat continuing in parts of the west. This is ABC News. New details in the landmark settlement between Meta and a bipartisan coalition of 52 state attorneys general yesterday, and how the tech giant will change how users interact with platforms like Instagram and Facebook. Meta will stop displaying numbers of likes or reactions from young users and also use time limits. Here's ABC's Elizabeth Schulze.
3: Dozens of state attorneys general had filed this lawsuit against Meta several years ago, basically accusing Meta of designing apps that were addictive for young users. And people got hooked on the apps. It harmed their mental health, the AGs claimed. And then they claimed that Meta misled users about the safety and also collected children's data illegally.
1: Some critics say the deal doesn't go far enough, with fewer minors using Facebook and relying on other platforms like YouTube and TikTok. One of the world's most celebrated and best-selling artists has died. Japan's Yohei Kusama was best known for her colorful and graphic polka dot sculptures and artworks. She was 97 years old. Michelle Franzen, ABC News.
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10: Minnesota News Network, I'm Sean Maloney. Democratic candidate for governor Amy Klobuchar takes in the Minnesota State Fair today. Klobuchar says it's a great opportunity to hear from Minnesotans.
11: I've gotten ideas that have actually led to legislation here, like drug shortages, wow, the bill that we passed. But this is the place where you actually are there, and they know where your booth is, and it's a great tradition, and especially where you bring rural, suburban, urban together in one place.
10: Klobuchar will go up against Republican Lisa Daymuth in the November general election. Minnesota could receive up to $307 million under a multi-state settlement with Meta over concerns its social media platforms harmed young people. Save CEO Eric Mishy says the funds should support suicide prevention, mental health programs, and education on safe social media and AI use. The agreement could require Meta to pay as much as $17.1 billion nationwide. And state lawmakers, candidates, and local officials met in Rochester Wednesday to discuss transportation funding and infrastructure needs across southeastern Minnesota. Hosted by the Minnesota Transportation Alliance, the meeting focused on roads, transit, and other key projects. This is MNN.
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16: Here's your KDLM weatherology forecast. Ample sunshine expected this afternoon with daytime highs approaching 76. Winds out of the north, 8 to 15 miles per hour. Clear skies again tonight, lows level off around 51. Tomorrow, high of 82. Slight chance for showers Saturday with a slight chance of thunderstorms Sunday. Highs in the low 80s. I'm meteorologist Jennifer Vucic-Ski. Currently, it's 74 degrees.

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0: Culture Club Gymnastics on the Afternoon Jam. I'll tumble for you. We'll take a break, check the weather. Prince, Boss Gags, Free, Wilson Phillips, Paul McCartney and Wings. It's another Block to the Top of next.
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7: 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I'm John Perkins with a Brownfield Market Update. 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Live life your way with Stein. Soybeans were mostly higher and corn was up, both watching results from a major private crop tour. September beans were down 1.5 at 1220 and 3/4. November was 3/4 lower at 1236 and a half. September corn was up 5 3/4 at 478 and 3/4. December was 5.5 higher at 503 and a half. Live cattle were up and feeders were mixed at a widespread direct trade in Friday's on feed report. October live was 77 higher at 218. December was up 112 at 218.27. September feeders were down 20 at 328.92. And hogs were mixed, adjusting spreads, with October down $1.27 at 80.22. And the December contract 67 lower at 70.75. John Perkins, Brownfield.
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9: Here's your KDLM weatherology forecast. Ample sunshine expected this afternoon with daytime highs approaching 76. Winds out of the north, 8 to 15 miles per hour. Clear skies again tonight, lows level off around 51. Tomorrow, high of 82. Slight chance for showers Saturday with a slight chance of thunderstorms Sunday. Highs in the low 80s. I'm meteorologist Jennifer Vujicic. Currently, it's 74 degrees.

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1: ABC News, I'm Michelle Franzen. The jury in the Lindsay Clancy trial finishing the first day of deliberations. The mother is charged with killing her three children. ABC's Peter Haralambos has more.
2: This case got very complicated yesterday when the judge decided that this jury can consider the lesser included offenses of second-degree murder and manslaughter. This is no longer a question of is Clancy unable to tell the difference between right and wrong because of her psychosis and get sent to a facility or get sent to prison because she's guilty of first-degree murder. The jury has more options now.
1: Deliberations resume tomorrow. Rescue operations in Nepal and Tibet continue following the historic mudslides. Experts say that were triggered by glacial melt and massive flooding in the region. Nepali police say at least 358 are dead, 1,300 missing. In the latest tariff tiff, President Trump signed an executive order to rename Lake Ontario Lake America. Canada's Prime Minister says the world will always call it Lake Ontario, which means the lake is great. Michelle Franzen, ABC News. Convicted former Penn State assistant coach Jerry Sandusky due to return in a courtroom in Bellefonte, Pennsylvania next month. One of his accusers expected to recant his testimony. Sandusky, who was convicted of sexually abusing boys for more than a decade. ABC's Aaron Katursky has more.
3: Jerry hearing. This is not going to be a motion for a new trial or anything like that, but Sandusky has long maintained his innocence.
1: Sandusky, who is now 82 years old, has been serving a decades-long prison sentence after his 2012 conviction. Word today that Peter Cullen has died. His agent says the voice and actor who starred as Optimus Prime in Transformers and as Eeyore Winnie the Pooh.
4: Good luck making that scene. Bro.
1: His family says he passed away peacefully at his home in Los Angeles. The cause of death was not disclosed. Cullen was 85 years old. Michelle Franzen, ABC News.
5: Man, I love this place. I've been surfing here since I was a kid. Now, seeing my grandson out on the water, it means everything to me. Watching him and taking in the blue waves, the sea breeze, the blurry horizon.
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13: This is Minnesota News Network. I'm John Anderson. Democratic candidate for governor Amy Klobuchar takes in the Minnesota State Fair. Klobuchar says it's a great opportunity to hear from Minnesotans.
14: I've gotten ideas that have actually led to legislation here, like drug shortages, wow. The bill that we passed. But this is the place where you actually are there, and they know where your booth is, and it's a great tradition, and especially where you bring rural, suburban, urban together in one place.
13: Klobuchar faces Republican Lisa Daymuth in the November general election. State lawmakers, candidates, and local officials gathered in Rochester to discuss transportation needs across southeastern Minnesota. Officials discussed state transportation funding and regional projects involving roads, transit, and other infrastructure. Alliance President Tim Arvidsson says state and federal policies have a significant impact on the region's transportation system. This is MNN.
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19: Here's your KDLM weatherology forecast. Lows sit down to about 51 tonight under clear skies. Winds out of the northeast, 5 to 10 miles per hour. Mainly sunny skies. Tomorrow, high temperatures reach up to 82. Chance of thunderstorms. Tomorrow night, lows level off around 62. Mainly cloudy. Low 80s, Saturday and Sunday, with a slight chance of thunderstorms, Sunday. I'm meteorologist Jennifer Vujicic. Currently, it's 74 degrees.

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0: Marvin Gaye on the Afternoon Jam, Sexual Healing. We heard from the Turtles and Wham. On Deck, the Stones, Sinead O'Connor, and Bon Jovi right after this.
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0: Bon Jovi on the afternoon jam. I'll be there for you. We'll take a break, check the weather. Buffalo, Springfield, Ace, Hall & Oates, and Whitney. It's another Block to the Top up next.
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8: Here's your KDLM weatherology forecast. Lows dip down to about 51 tonight under clear skies. Winds out of the northeast, 5 to 10 miles per hour. Mainly sunny skies. Tomorrow, high temperatures reach up to 82. Chance of thunderstorms. Tomorrow night, lows level off around 62. Mainly cloudy. Low 80s Saturday and Sunday with a slight chance of thunderstorms Sunday. I'm meteorologist Jennifer Wojcicki. Currently, it's 75 degrees.

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3: From the newsroom, I'm Ryan Cunningham. One person was injured in a crash Wednesday morning in Becker County. The Minnesota State Patrol says the crash happened just after 8:40 a.m. at the intersection of Becker County Road 131 and Highway 59 when two vehicles collided. Troopers say a 71-year-old Bovee, Minnesota man suffered non-life-threatening injuries. He was taken to St. Mary's Hospital in Detroit Lakes. A 20-year-old Detroit Lakes woman in the other car was not injured. Both drivers were wearing seatbelts. Brooke Bryant, an advanced practiced registered nurse and certified nurse practitioner, has joined Essentia Health St. Mary's Detroit Lakes Clinic to practice family medicine. She chose family medicine because she enjoys caring for patients of all ages and building long-term relationships with individuals and families. Bryant says it's a great honor to care for people during some of the most vulnerable times in their lives. Bryant received her education from North Dakota State University in Fargo and is certified by the American Academy of Nurse Practitioners. Minnesota is set to receive at least $214 million under a nationwide settlement with Meta over allegations its social media platforms harmed young users. Attorney General Keith Ellison says Minnesota could receive up to $307 million. The agreement, which still needs court approval, requires new safeguards for teens on Instagram and Facebook, including daily limits, overnight restrictions, reduced notifications during school hours, and stronger parental controls. The nationwide settlement could be worth up to $17.1 billion. That's the latest in news. From the newsroom, I'm Ryan Cunningham.
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5: Funeral announcements are being brought to you by the David Donahower Funeral Home and the West Chose Funeral Home, both of Detroit Lakes. Alan Erickson, age 86, of Rural Fertile, passed away peacefully at his home on Sunday, August 16th, under the loving care of his family and Essentia Health Hospice. Visitation will take place from 5 to 6:30 p.m. Thursday the 27th at Little Norway Lutheran Church in Fertile, with a prayer service beginning at 6:30 Thursday night. A funeral service will be held at 11 a.m. Friday the 28th at Little Norway Lutheran Church in Fertile. The arrangements for Alan Erickson of Rural Fertile have been made through the Anderson Family Funeral Homes. Wade E. Diggerness, age 71, of Moorhead, passed away on August 21st at his home under the care of HIA Hospice and the staff of Connections. A graveside service will be held on Friday the 28th at 11 a.m. at the Sundahl Lutheran Church in rural Gary. The arrangements for Wade E. Diggerness of Moorhead have been arranged through the Anderson Family Funeral Homes. Lynette Hellum, age 74, of Euland, passed away on Friday, August 21st at her home under the care of her loved ones and HIA Hospice. A memorial service will be held on Monday the 31st at 2 p.m. with a visitation starting 1 hour before the services at the Anderson Family Funeral Home in Twin Valley. Lynette's family kindly requests that guests dress casually and wear Vikings gear or Vikings colors in her memory. The arrangements for Lynette Hellum of Euland have been arranged and entrusted to the Anderson Family Funeral Home in Twin Valley.
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9: Here's your KDLM weatherology forecast. Lows dip down to about 51 tonight under clear skies. Winds out of the northeast, 5 to 10 miles per hour. Mainly sunny skies. Tomorrow, high temperatures reach up to 82. Chance of thunderstorms. Tomorrow night, lows level off around 62. Mainly cloudy. Low 80s Saturday and Sunday with a slight chance of thunderstorms. Sunday. I'm meteorologist Jennifer Wojcicki. Currently, it's 75 degrees.
10: This is M&M Sports. I'm Mike Grimm. It's the final preseason game of the year tomorrow night for the Vikings in Denver. Head coach Kevin O'Connell says it's an important exhibition game.
11: It's been a really cool thing to see our 90-man roster and how competitive it has been from top to bottom, and I'm very much well aware, just having gone through it before as a player, like these are hard days for some guys because they're trying to do everything they can to solidify, you know, the work they've done up until this point. But, you know, want to give them a great plan and, you know, see the guys go out there and compete.
10: Tomorrow's kickoff is 8 o'clock. College football tonight, St. Thomas opens the season at home against Winona State. There's also a full slate of Division II games in the Northern Sun tonight. The Gopher women's soccer team is on the pitch tonight at number 15 BYU. The Twins won't play tonight. They will return home tomorrow night to host the first-place White Sox. The Saints are playing tonight at home against Toledo. For more Minnesota sports info, follow us on X at Minnesota Radio. 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
5: This is Minnesota News Network. I'm John Anderson. Advocates for children and families say the landmark Meta settlement represents important progress in the fight for safer social media platforms. A potentially $307 million payout for Minnesota is significant, but Eric Mishy with SAVE says the broader fight to make social media safer for children is far from finished.
6: I will say that it is a beginning of another chapter in this fight. $18 billion is nothing to sneeze at for the average person. For Meta, it's really a drop in the bucket.
5: Under the settlement, Meta also faces a 10-year compliance period and independent auditing of its child safety requirements. The Minnesota State Fair opened its gates today, beginning a 12-day run through Labor Day. This year's fair features 36 official new foods, 9 new food vendors, agricultural exhibits, competitions, live music, and entertainment. This is Eminette.
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8: Here's your KDLM weatherology forecast. Lows dip down to about 51 tonight under clear skies. Winds out of the northeast, 5 to 10 miles per hour. Mainly sunny skies. Tomorrow, high temperatures reach up to 82. Chance of thunderstorms. Tomorrow night, lows level off around 62. Mainly cloudy. Low 80s Saturday and Sunday with a slight chance of thunderstorms Sunday. I'm meteorologist Jennifer Wojcicki. Right now, 76.

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2: 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Hi, I'm Barry Schroeder. When people get saved, radically saved, they often behave in strange ways. One man who was bound by alcoholism, met the Lord in a church service, went home, and dumped several hundred dollars worth of booze down the drain. That was a direct response to the prompting of the Holy Spirit. Another man spent 2 days burning a record collection worth thousands of dollars. A multimillionaire sold his condos, airplanes, and pleasure ships, allowed God to restore his failing marriage, and ended up, after spending several years in Africa, founding Habitat for Humanity. In Acts 19, 18 and 19, many new converts came and confessed and showed their deeds. Many of them also, which use witchcraft, brought their books together and burned them publicly. The value was 50,000 pieces of silver. And in Acts 4, a similar thing was taking place. Verse 34 says that among the new converts, which numbered upward of 5,000 people, that none of them lacked. For as many as owned houses and lands sold them and brought the money to the apostles, who distributed these offerings among the needy in their midst. Under communism, the government leaders confiscate from the wealthy and skim a generous portion off for themselves before even considering the poor. And even then, the poor are only compensated at barely a survival rate, not at all producing equality. Under Christianity, the giving is voluntary and of such a nature that it raises the standard of living of the truly poor to a significant level. In Acts 4:36, one man named Barnabas sold a piece of land which he owned, brought the money, and laid it at the apostles' feet. And this set the stage for the next event in chapter 5, which we'll look at tomorrow. You may not believe it. As shocking as it is.
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7: Here's your KDLM weatherology forecast. Lows dip down to about 51 tonight under clear skies. Winds out of the northeast, 5 to 10 miles per hour. Mainly sunny skies. Tomorrow, high temperatures reach up to 82. Chance of thunderstorms. Tomorrow night, lows level off around 62. Mainly cloudy. Low 80s, Saturday and Sunday, with a slight chance of thunderstorms, Sunday. I'm meteorologist Jennifer Vujitsky. Right now, 76.

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1: weather. Here's your KDLM weatherology forecast. Lows dip down to about 51 tonight under clear skies. Winds out of the northeast, 5 to 10 miles per hour. Mainly sunny skies. Tomorrow, high temperatures reach up to 82. Chance of thunderstorms. Tomorrow night, lows level off around 62. Mainly cloudy. Low 80s Saturday and Sunday with a slight chance of thunderstorms Sunday. I'm meteorologist Jennifer Wojcicki. Right now, 76. Yeah.

0: know how long the Sussex family will be staying for, but a source close to them says it's for an extended period of time. We do know that Harry will be working with his charities and preparing for the Invictus Games. They're here in the UK next year, and that Meghan is hoping to get back into acting. And finally, we do know that they have, of course, brought their dogs with them, Mia and Pula.
1: Mortgage rates edging up again this past week, adding to the slump in the housing market. The rate for a 30-year fixed loan at 6.66%, according to mortgage buyer Freddie Mac. I'm Michelle Franzen, ABC News.
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7: Here's your KDLM weatherology forecast. Lows dip down to about 51 tonight under clear skies. Winds out of the northeast, 5 to 10 miles per hour. Mainly sunny skies. Tomorrow, high temperatures reach up to 82. Chance of thunderstorms. Tomorrow night, lows level off around 62. Mainly cloudy. Low 80s Saturday and Sunday with a slight chance of thunderstorms Sunday. I'm meteorologist Jennifer Wojcicki. Right now, 75.

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3: 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The weather's looking great, so grab your friends, head to the second annual Barn Bash featuring country legend Neil McCoy. 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
4: Here's your KDLM weatherology forecast. Lows dip down to about 51 tonight under clear skies. Winds out of the northeast, 5 to 10 miles per hour. Mainly sunny skies. Tomorrow, high temperatures reach up to 82. Chance of thunderstorms. Tomorrow night, lows level off around 62. Mainly cloudy. Low 80s Saturday and Sunday with a slight chance of thunderstorms Sunday. I'm meteorologist Jennifer Wojcicki. Right now, 75.

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8: Here's your KDLM weatherology forecast. Lows dip down to about 51 tonight under clear skies. Winds out of the northeast, 5 to 10 miles per hour. Mainly sunny skies. Tomorrow, high temperatures reach up to 82. Chance of thunderstorms. Tomorrow night, lows level off around 62. Mainly cloudy. Low 80s Saturday and Sunday with a slight chance of thunderstorms Sunday. I'm meteorologist Jennifer Vujitsky. Right now, 75.

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